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2: I'm meteorologist Jason Catarina with your KFC Weekend Weather Update. Saturday, mostly cloudy, high 69. Saturday night, low 51. Sunday, pleasant with clouds and sun, high 74. 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
2: Your AccuWeather forecast. Tonight, expect a clear sky illuminated by the moon with a low of 43. Tomorrow will bring partly sunny conditions and pleasant weather, reaching a high of 74. Tomorrow night, anticipate another moonlit sky with a low of 51. As we head into Saturday, the day will be pleasant with a mix of clouds and sunshine and a high of 73. By Sunday, expect mostly cloudy skies with a high of 68. Monday will continue with cloudy conditions and a high of 67. For AccuWeather, I'm meteorologist Jason Catarina.
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Brad Paisley on Country 105.1 WILQ. Don't miss Eric Spencer on the Up All Night Show, midnight till 5 a.m. He takes you up to Carrie's Corner. Right now, Luke Combs.

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0: Brooke Chestnut on Country 105.1 WILQ. Well, a beautiful weekend in store for the kickoff of the 171st Bloomsburg Fair. That kicks off tomorrow night. A lot of people excited about those grandstand shows. Tomorrow night, you got Nate Smith. That's going to be a good one. I talked to some people pretty stoked about the Icons and Idol show. Sammy Kershaw is not able to perform because of health reasons. He's sick. He's ill. So doctor's orders, he will not be on stage, but Colin Ray is going to be there. So not a bad replacement at all. So I know some people are really excited to see Colin Ray, but Aaron Tippin's going to still be there too. And that's on Tuesday, the 29th. Get all the details about the show. See what tickets are left at BloomsburgFair.com.
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6: WILQ AccuWeather.
7: Your AccuWeather forecast. Tonight, expect a clear sky illuminated by the moon with a low of 43. Tomorrow will bring partly sunny conditions and pleasant weather, reaching a high of 74. Tomorrow night, anticipate another moonlit sky with a low of 51. As we head into Saturday, the day will be pleasant with a mix of clouds and sunshine and a high of 73. By Sunday, expect mostly cloudy skies with a high of 68. Monday will continue with cloudy conditions and a high of 67. For AccuWeather, I'm meteorologist Jason Caterina.

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0: country am I in?
1: It doesn't matter. It's 5 o'clock somewhere.
0: It's always on 5 in Margaritaville, come to think of it.
1: Yeah, I heard that.
0: You've been there, haven't you?
1: Yes, sir.
0: I've seen your boat there.

Oh my words, that has to be such a popular saying. It's 5 o'clock somewhere. People say it all the time. It's Alan Jackson on Country 105.1 WILQ. Well, how about it is, noon. That means it's time for the all request lunch hour. But get your request called in to Ted Bennett anytime after 11 o'clock. There's a few

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0: Oh, that's my girl. Lainey Wilson, Watermelon Moonshine on Country 105.1 WILQ. So do you want to know how you can keep your mental well-being very strong? They did a survey. You got to love these surveys. 73% of the people they asked said, helping others, doing acts of kindness, it helps your mental well-being. It makes you feel happier. So there you go. You just got to do something nice. Why is it so hard to, like, do random, you know, acts of kindness? You do it for somebody, it makes you happy, and then it goes on. You know, they pay it forward, and before you know it, you got a cup of coffee for free.
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2: WILQ AccuWeather. Your AccuWeather forecast tonight: expect a clear sky illuminated by the moon with a low of 43. Tomorrow will bring partly sunny conditions and pleasant weather, reaching a high of 74. Tomorrow night, anticipate another moonlit sky with a low of 51. As we head into Saturday, the day will be pleasant with a mix of clouds and sunshine and a high of 73. By Sunday, expect mostly cloudy skies with a high of 68. Monday will continue with cloudy conditions and a high of 67. For AccuWeather, I'm meteorologist Jason Caterina.
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Country 105.1 WIOQ. How you doing? Kelly getting you through this Thursday night, Friday Eve. Right now it's Luke Bryan. Drink a beer.

0: Jason Aldean on Country 105.1 WILQ. Make sure you're listening tomorrow morning. 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
8: AccuWeather. Your AccuWeather forecast. Tonight, expect a clear sky illuminated by the moon with a low of 43. Tomorrow will bring partly sunny conditions and pleasant weather, reaching a high of 74. Tomorrow night, anticipate another moonlit sky with a low of 51. As we head into Saturday, the day will be pleasant with a mix of clouds and sunshine and a high of 73. By Sunday, expect mostly cloudy skies with a high of 68. Monday will continue with cloudy conditions and a high of 67. For AccuWeather, I'm meteorologist Jason Caterina.

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Statewide archery deer season. My husband's excited about that. It opens up Saturday, October 3rd. Here's Luke Combs.

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10: Your AccuWeather forecast. Tonight, expect a clear sky illuminated by the moon with a low of 43. Tomorrow will bring partly sunny conditions and pleasant weather, reaching a high of 74. Tomorrow night, anticipate another moonlit sky with a low of 51. As we head into Saturday, the day will be pleasant with a mix of clouds and sunshine and a high of 73. By Sunday, expect mostly cloudy skies with a high of 68. Monday will continue with cloudy conditions and a high of 67. For AccuWeather, I'm meteorologist Jason Catarina.
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Country 105.1 WIOQ. Kenny Chesney's 21st studio album is due out tomorrow. 21st, that's crazy. Here he is doing some carrying on like only Kenny Chesney can on WIOQ.

0: Daryl Singletary on Country 105.1 WILQ. Well, the Bloomsburg Fair kicks off tomorrow and runs through October 3rd and looking like nice weather for the start of the fair this weekend. You got Nate Smith on the stage tomorrow night, for all you rock and roll fans. Live with special guest Jet. That's happening on Saturday. Tommy Jane and the Shondells on Sunday. You got Icons and Idol. Colin Ray filling in for the ill Sammy Kershaw, who is not able to perform tomorrow night, but he'll be there, Colin Ray, along with Aaron Tippett on Tuesday. That's on the 29th. And Kansas, well, they'll be there on the 30th. You can get all the dates of the shows, maybe even some tickets left over. Just go to BloomsburgFair.com for all that information and all the details.
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9: Your AccuWeather forecast tonight: expect a clear sky illuminated by the moon with a low of 43. Tomorrow will bring partly sunny conditions and pleasant weather, reaching a high of 74. Tomorrow night, anticipate another moonlit sky with a low of 51. As we head into Saturday, the day will be pleasant with a mix of clouds and sunshine and a high of 73. By Sunday, expect mostly cloudy skies with a high of 68. Monday will continue with cloudy conditions and a high of 67. For AccuWeather, I'm meteorologist Jason Caterina.

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Oh, I can't do it. Little Big Town, they drinking. I just can't do it. I'm too old for that. I'm too old. They drinking. Can you do that? I gotta wait till 5 o'clock and then it's 5 o'clock somewhere, right? Here's Bailey Zimmerman. We-

0: Matt Still prayed for you on Country 105.1 WILQ. 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

Disposable Noun, Blake Shelton, pour me a drink on Country 105.1 WILQ. Maybe for your horses, huh? Pour a drink for them. How about that? So Toby Keith and Willie Nelson are doing right now. Beer for my horses. Woo-hoo! On WILQ.

0: Chris Young on Country 105.1 WILQ. Well, there are some great acts coming to the Journey Bank Community Arts Center. How about Dwight Yoakam? Did you get your tickets? I sure did. I will be there Saturday. Ted Bennett will be there broadcasting live starting at 5 o'clock. He'll be outside the Journey Bank Community Arts Center broadcasting before the show. Dwight Yoakam, and it's going to be a good one. You know, try to get tickets now at CACLive.com or call the box office at 326-2424. There's other good shows coming up, too. So get online, like I said, and check them out, see what's available. But Dwight Yoakam is happening this Saturday at the Journey Bank Community Arts Center.
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9: Your AccuWeather forecast. Tonight, expect a clear sky illuminated by the moon with a low of 43. Tomorrow will bring partly sunny conditions and pleasant weather, reaching a high of 74. Tomorrow night, anticipate another moonlit sky with a low of 51. As we head into Saturday, the day will be pleasant with a mix of clouds and sunshine and a high of 73. By Sunday, expect mostly cloudy skies with a high of 68. Monday will continue with cloudy conditions and a high of 67. For AccuWeather, I'm meteorologist Jason Caterina.
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0: Brooks and Dunn on Country 105.1 WILQ. So do you have any plans for the weekend? I am not here tomorrow. I have tomorrow off. I will be at the Watsontown yard sales. Yeah, they're going on this weekend. Supposed to be nice weather-wise, but you got the Bloomsburg Fair. There's other things happening too. But if you're ever bored, you shouldn't be because there's lots going on. But you can find out what's going on our event page at WILQ.com. I'll be at the yard sale tomorrow and Saturday selling smoked cheese because my husband does that. He smokes cheese. He sells it. And I'll be on 9th Street. We'll be on 9th Street. So make sure you look for me if you're headed out to the Watsontown yard sales. I can't guarantee I'm going to be there. He's going to be there selling the cheese. I'm always like kind of, you know, walking away inch by inch. I kind of just very slowly walk away. And I'm like, I'll be right back. And, you know, he usually sees me in a couple of hours.
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2: Your AccuWeather forecast tonight, expect a clear sky illuminated by the moon with a low of 43. Tomorrow will bring partly sunny conditions and pleasant weather, reaching a high of 74. Tomorrow night, anticipate another moonlit sky with a low of 51. As we head into Saturday, the day will be pleasant with a mix of clouds and sunshine and a high of 73. By Sunday, expect mostly cloudy skies with a high of 68. Monday will continue with cloudy conditions and a high of 67. For AccuWeather, I'm meteorologist Jason Catarina.

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Make sure you start your day out with Carrie's Corner. Sean will be here anytime after 5 a.m. He gets you up to date on sports, Freddie Hammer with news, and all kinds of other stuff, too. Here's Dierks Bentley.

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0: 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Well, don't miss our high school football game of the week tomorrow. It is a big one. It's a tradition, of course, with Muncie and Montgomery, the old game, the old shoe game. There we go. The old shoe game. Got to get shoe in there. Very important. Anyways, you can catch it on the Twin Valleys Talk Network, play-by-play from Ian Catherine and Bob Woodley, and then the halftime report with Eric Spencer. Kickoff's at 7. We do get that pregame show at 6:30, and you can catch it on the Twin Valleys Talk Network. 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

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Don't forget, if you're in the Muncie area and you had trouble getting us in, you won't have any trouble now. 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

0: Guy Myers, End of the Earth on Country 105.1 WIOQ. And that's going to do for me, wrap things up for me on this Thursday night. I am out the door. Eric Spencer, Nepal Night Show coming up next. And he'll be here until 5 a.m. And that is the beginning of Carrie's Corner. Sean comes in anytime after 5 a.m. You can catch up with him and news with Freddie Hammer. But Eric has some crazy stories. He always does. You never know what he's going to say. But, yeah, so that's, you get that with them. Plus you get some great country tunes. If you're working third shift, you can't sleep. Eric Spencer is coming up next and I'm off tomorrow. So I will catch up with you on Monday anytime after 7:00, but have a great weekend and a great Friday.
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4: WILQ AccuWeather.
5: Through the overnight hours, remaining clear and chilly with lows reaching 42. Later on Fridays can be partly cloudy and pleasant with a high of 74. Nice with intervals of clouds and sun on Saturday. Great day to get outside with a high of 73. Mostly cloudy with a couple showers possible, especially in the afternoon, a high of 68. AccuWeather anytime at WILQ.com. I'm meteorologist Peyton Simmers.
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Shotgun Ryan here on your Friday. Tim McGraw, Country 105.1 WILQ. Good evening, Susquehanna Valley. Eric Spencer here with you at the Up All Night Show. Hope your night's going good. Just flew in from Wilkes-Barre from watching the Brad Paisley concert. And man, are my arms tired. Coming up today, we'll have a crowbar and baked beans all in the news. Keep the show going now with Megan Maroney.

0: Zach Top, south of Sanity, country 105.1 WILQ. Well, Ian Catherine and Bob Woodley are heading south tonight over to Montgomery for the Twin Valleys Talk Radio Network High School Football Game of the Week. 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Muncie comes into town to play my Montgomery Red Raiders. 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
5: Through the overnight hours, remaining clear and chilly with lows reaching 42. Later on Friday, it's going to be partly cloudy and pleasant with a high of 74. Nice with intervals of clouds and sun on Saturday. Great day to get outside with a high of 73. Mostly cloudy with a couple showers possible, especially in the afternoon, a high of 68. AccuWeather anytime at WILQ.com. I'm meteorologist Peyton Simmers.

white T-top Jack and her cherry coat pants. Mama and daddy put their roots right here, cause this is where the car broke down. Yellow dog school bus, kicking up red bus, kicking

He was an American kid. Now he's all grown up and in trouble. Former Home Improvement star Jonathan Taylor Thomas was arrested in California this week for public intoxication and obstruction. Way to go, JTT. It's Morgan Wallen now here.

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Yeah, check in with him after 11 o'clock. And if he plays your song during the 12 o'clock hour, you got a chance to win lunch for two from Subway. 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
6: Through the overnight hours, remaining clear and chilly with lows reaching 42. Later on Friday, it's going to be partly cloudy and pleasant with a high of 74. Nice with intervals of clouds and sun on Saturday. Great day to get outside with a high of 73. Mostly cloudy with a couple showers possible, especially in the afternoon, a high of 68. AccuWeather anytime at WILQ.com. I'm meteorologist Peyton Simmers.
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not drinking, but eating. Yes, today is National Quesadilla Day. 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

0: Vroom, vroom, vroom. 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Rascal Flats, Country 105.1 WILQ. A city in Turkey has claimed a Guinness World Record by cooking an enormous pot of baked beans. Several local organizations joined forces last month to prepare 1,800 gallons of beans, which is roughly about 15,000 cans worth. They shattered the previous record of 1,479.36 gallons. Yes, I had to make sure they got that 0.36. Organizers called it a historic achievement, adding it represents international recognition of our agricultural heritage. They credit the community-wide efforts, saying farmers, culinary teams, engineers, food safety professionals, sponsors, public institutions, and volunteers all contributed to the achievement. And they haven't stopped farting since. Coming up, Al Langley, Travis Tritt, Thomas Rhett, and your AccuWeather forecast.
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5: Through the overnight hours, remaining clear and chilly with lows reaching 42. Later on Friday, it's going to be partly cloudy and pleasant with a high of 74. Nice with intervals of clouds and sun on Saturday. Great day to get outside with a high of 73. Mostly cloudy with a couple showers possible, especially in the afternoon, a high of 68. AccuWeather anytime at WILQ.com. I'm meteorologist Peyton Simmers.

He doesn't want to be her. He wants to date her. And TMZ says Elle Langley and Tucker Wetmore have been dating for some time. Wow, congratulations. Justin Moore now here at The Cube.

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Coming up this morning with Sean down at Carrie's Corner. He's going to ask you things you ought to know as well with the Coast to Work Challenge here, Country 105.1 WILQ. Sean gives you a chance to win a $50 Coast Tire gift certificate, plus to qualify to win the end of the month $400 gift certificate.

0: Jackson Dean, Mega Liar Country, 105.1 WILQ. No lying about this Q-tip. 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
6: Through the overnight hours, remaining clear and chilly with lows reaching 42. Later on Friday, it's going to be partly cloudy and pleasant with a high of 74. Nice with intervals of clouds and sun on Saturday. Great day to get outside with a high of 73. Mostly cloudy with a couple showers possible, especially in the afternoon, a high of 68. AccuWeather anytime at WILQ.com. I'm meteorologist Peyton Simmers.
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Good evening again, TGIF. I'm Eric Spencer. This is the Up All Night Show. Hope your night's still going good. It's going to end right here. Bailey Zimmerman.

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0: Maybe you're like Luke Combs right now, sleepless in a hotel room. Country 105.1 WILQ. Well, here in the Q Laboratory, they stay up all night doing some research and studies. Yeah, ladies and gentlemen, boys and girls, let's grab our lab coats and safety goggles for tonight's stupid surveys and studies. A new survey by McDonald's reveals that Gen Zers typically carry out 5 acts of generosity a week among 18 to 29-year-olds. 83% consider themselves generous. Other findings for the Everyday Kindness survey say that among the 18 to 29-year-olds, 49% volunteer their time and 40% regularly donate to good charities, and 24 donate money to people in need a few times a month. How good is that? Millennials give the most charity, averaging about $48 a month, which is, I think, a great number. 54% of boomers carry out an act of kindness at least once or twice a week. 73% of people say helping others benefit their mental well-being. 76% say it makes them happier. 34% of people buy surprise gifts for friends and family just because. And 90% of people believe it's important to help others whenever they can. I believe that as well. Code up Sam Hunt, Jason Aldean, Vince Gill, and your AccuWeather forecast.
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1: W-I-L-Q, AccuWeather.
2: Through the overnight hours, remaining clear and chilly with lows reaching 42. Later on Friday, it's going to be partly cloudy and pleasant with a high of 74. Nice with intervals of clouds and sun on Saturday. Great day to get outside with a high of 73. Mostly cloudy with a couple showers possible, especially in the afternoon, a high of 68. AccuWeather anytime at WILQ.com. I'm meteorologist Peyton Simmers.

Take your time and process this. Jessica Biel's production company is attached to a vampire western in development at Paramount. The series is based on the novel Coffin Moon. It's set in Oregon during the winter of 1975. The story follows a veteran and his adopted niece as they hunt a vampire that is also hunting them. Vampires out west. It's almost like cowboys and aliens all over again. It's Mark McCollum now here at theCUBE.

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0: 171st Bloomsburg Fair kicks off tonight, and we'll be down there broadcasting live. It's brought to you by W&L Subaru and C.H. 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

0: Hanging out down at the Redneck Yacht Club, Craig Morgan, Country 105.1 WILQ. 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Coming up on Sunday, it's a Santa's Cruisin' featuring an Isaac Cole concert happened at the Lycoming County Fairgrounds in Hughesville. The Santa's Cruisin' starts at 1 o'clock, runs till 6 with the concert at 4 o'clock. There'll be food vendors, kids' activities, and basket raffles as well. Free parking and donations are accepted at the gate. 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Q cares about Susquehanna Valley and you.
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6: Through the overnight hours, remaining clear and chilly with lows reaching 42. Later on Friday, it's going to be partly cloudy and pleasant with a high of 74. Nice with intervals of clouds and sun on Saturday. Great day to get outside with a high of 73. Mostly cloudy with a couple showers possible, especially in the afternoon, a high of 68. AccuWeather anytime at WILQ.com. I'm meteorologist Peyton Simmers.
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I know what love is. That's love of comic books. Yeah, today is National Comic Book Day. Today honors the art, the artists, the fans, collectors, and the stories that are in comic books. Good morning, it's Country 105.1 WILQ. I'm Eric Spencer, and this is the Up All Night Show, TGIF. Hope your morning's off to a good start as we got Jordan Davis.

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1: Whoa, Wilbur. That's Cody Johnson, horseback, country 105.1 WILQ. Coming up on Sunday, Woodlands Bank is hosting their first ever Cheers to Our Community event. It's running from 1 till 4 at the New Trail Brewing on Arch Street in Williamsport. 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Mark Mack and the Q Rooster will be there broadcasting live from 12:30 till 2:30. Stop by, say hi to them, and sign up to win our prize pack. No purchase necessary. That's on Sunday at the New Trail Brewing on Arch Street in Williamsport for Woodlands Bank's Cheers to Our Community event. Coming up, get more Jelly Roll, Shania, and your AccuWeather forecast.
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5: WILQ AccuWeather.
6: Through the overnight hours, remaining clear and chilly with lows reaching 42. Later on Friday, it's going to be partly cloudy and pleasant with a high of 74. Nice with intervals of clouds and sun on Saturday. Great day to get outside with a high of 73. Mostly cloudy with a couple showers possible, especially in the afternoon, a high of 68. AccuWeather anytime at WILQ.com. I'm meteorologist Peyton Simmers. We'll be right back.

just makes me sad. Netflix's comedy Man on the Inside with Ted Danson will end after its upcoming third season, which is now in production. Man, I love that show. Stan Shea here at The Cube.

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Not black, but the red, white, and blue. Yeah, coming up this morning with Sean down at Carey's Corner at 7 a.m. It's the Pledge of Allegiance from area students. 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

0: Cole Swindell, Girl Dad, Country 105.1 WILQ. Got one last Q-tip for you for the night. It's brought to you by Lang's Chocolates, Carmelicious. Now open until 7 Wednesday through Saturday at 350 Pine Street in downtown Williamsport. 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
6: Through the overnight hours, remaining clear and chilly with lows reaching 42. Later on Fridays can be partly cloudy and pleasant with a high of 74. Nice with intervals of clouds and sun on Saturday. Great day to get outside with a high of 73. Mostly cloudy with a couple showers possible, especially in the afternoon, a high of 68. AccuWeather anytime at WILQ.com. I'm meteorologist Peyton Simmers.
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Not Jay, but Emeril. Yeah, the NASCAR Cup Series heads to Kansas this weekend for the Hollywood Casino 400. Coverage starts Sunday at 2 over on our sister station at Twin Valleys Talk Radio Network. Good morning again. I'm Eric Spencer, and this is the Up All Night Show at Country 105.1 WILQ. Hanging out with you for one more hour as we got Jason Aldean.

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0: Montgomery Gentry, something to be proud of. Country 105.1 WILQ. Well, if you make it on my segment, Nakedness in the News, that's not something you should be proud of at all. KTLA says the Shreveport, Louisiana police recently arrested Andrea Williams after she was found inside a home, nude, and holding a crowbar. Officers called after a neighbor alerted the property owner that the woman was inside. The owner told police he found damage and tried to calm Williams down. Police say she picked up a crowbar and waved it around, prompting the owner to leave and wait for officers. Williams dropped the crowbar when ordered. She was arrested for obscenity, unauthorized entry, and criminal property damage. Williams did not say why she got naked. They never do. But the real question is, why were you naked with a crowbar? Not so much the nakedness part, but why were you holding a crowbar? Was that the only weapon of choice you saw around? Cut up George Burge, Joe Diffie, Morgan Wallen, and your AccuWeather forecast.
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7: Through the overnight hours, remaining clear and chilly with lows reaching 42. Later on Friday, it's going to be partly cloudy and pleasant with a high of 74. Nice with intervals of clouds and sun on Saturday. Great day to get outside with a high of 73. Mostly cloudy with a couple showers possible, especially in the afternoon, a high of 68. AccuWeather anytime at WILQ.com. I'm meteorologist Peyton Simmers.

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And we now have better reception in the Muncie area at 105.5 FM. 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

Not ride, ride, ride, but kids, kids, kids. And Nick Cannon tells U.S. Weekly that he feels guilty every day about dividing his time with his 12 kids. Well, Nick, maybe you shouldn't have a dozen of them. Try the green now, and there's this girl here, Country 105.1 WILQ.

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Saturday night at 7 o'clock, it's Country Countdown USA with host Lon Helton. 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Wake up Sunday morning with Rise Up Country with John Ritter. 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

0: Bill from Matt Geiger, String by Country 105.1 WILQ. And I know that it's Friday and we've all been hanging on by a thread. That's why it's time for me to get up on out of here and start my weekend. Sean Carey's up next. Be listening for the cue to call to get registered for WILQ's Boots Full Loot with the Mifflinburg Variety Store. 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You, yeah, you out there, have a good morning, have a great day, and have an awesome weekend.
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7: Mostly sunny and pleasant today. It'll be breezy at times and a bit warmer this afternoon with a high reaching 74. Partly cloudy tonight, though 47 to 51. Tomorrow, some sun will give way to increasing clouds, a bit on the breezy side again, the high 71. For Sunday, cloudy and breezy with occasional rain and a high of 64. Monday will start with a shower in places, otherwise remaining mostly cloudy, high 66. Clouds give way to some sun Tuesday, high 73. AccuWeather anytime at WILQ.com. I'm meteorologist Joe Lundberg.
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4: Good morning. Here's your exclusive Susquehanna Valley farm forecast. Another beautiful day is in store for the Susquehanna Valley today with more sun than clouds and highs getting into the 70s. A developing storm off the North Carolina coast will gradually send increasing clouds our way tomorrow from the east. And that will be followed by a little rain at times during the day Sunday. There could still be a shower around Monday morning. Then it will gradually dry out over time later Monday into Tuesday. The details of the forecast, mostly sunny today and quite nice. It'll be breezy at times this afternoon, high 74. Partly cloudy tonight, though 47 to 51. Tomorrow, some sunshine followed by increasing clouds, high 71. Sunday, cloudy and breezy with occasional rain, high 64. We'll see 9 to 11 hours of sunshine today, 2 to 4 hours of sunshine tomorrow, little or none on Sunday. It'll be a moderate to heavy dew tonight and at best a light dew tomorrow night. The average relative humidity, 55% today, 80% tonight, 60% tomorrow, and 75% Sunday. Winds becoming north at 8 to 16 miles per hour later today. Northwest winds at 6 to 12 miles per hour tonight. North winds at 8 to 16 miles per hour later tomorrow. North winds at 10 to 20 miles per hour on Sunday. Drying will be good today, fair tomorrow, and poor Sunday. There'll be no rain today, none tonight, and none tomorrow. There'll be 2 to 4 hours of rain Sunday with rainfall amounts less than 1/4 inch. AccuWeather anytime at WILQ.com. I'm meteorologist Joe Lundberg.
5: Joe, thanks. Good morning. 525. Pat yourself on the back because you made it to Friday. 12 hours and 1 minute of daylight today. 6:58 will be our sunrise. Sundown, 6:59. So we have sundowns now before 7 p.m. for the next several months. Looking forward to another pleasant day around Central PA after we get to that high of 74 later. Got another chilly start this morning in 43 at Carey's Corner from your Boots Full of Loot station.

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2: Good morning. Here's your exclusive Susquehanna Valley farm forecast. Another beautiful day is in store for the Susquehanna Valley today with more sun than clouds and highs getting into the 70s. A developing storm off the North Carolina coast will gradually send increasing clouds our way tomorrow from the east. And that will be followed by a little rain at times during the day Sunday. There can still be a shower around Monday morning. Then it will gradually dry out over time later Monday into Tuesday. The details of the forecast, mostly sunny today and quite nice. It'll be breezy at times this afternoon, high 74. Partly cloudy tonight, though 47 to 51. Tomorrow, some sunshine followed by increasing clouds, high 71. Sunday, cloudy and breezy with occasional rain, high 64. We'll see 9 to 11 hours of sunshine today, 2 to 4 hours of sunshine tomorrow, little or none on Sunday. It'll be a moderate to heavy dew tonight and at best a light dew tomorrow night. The average relative humidity, 55% today, 80% tonight, 60% tomorrow, and 75% Sunday. Winds becoming north at 8 to 16 miles per hour later today. Northwest winds at 6 to 12 miles per hour tonight. North winds at 8 to 16 miles per hour later tomorrow. North winds at 10 to 20 miles per hour on Sunday. Drying will be good today, fair tomorrow, and poor Sunday. There'll be no rain today, none tonight, and none tomorrow. There'll be 2 to 4 hours of rain Sunday with rainfall amounts less than 1/4 inch. AccuWeather anytime at WILQ.com. I'm meteorologist Joe Lundberg.
3: All right, Joe, thanks. At 5:44, so a beautiful day to kick off the 171st Bloomsburg Fair today. Off to a chilly start, and we got the sunrise coming up just before 7, and then the sundown tonight just before 7. It's 43 at Carey's Corner from your Boots Full of Loot station.

0: Oh, you crazy kids dancing all over the place. Country 105.1 WILQ. Brad Paisley last night in Wilkes-Barre. Our very own Eric Spencer was at the show.
1: Fun.
0: Yeah.
1: And then, he's coming to work today.
0: Then he had a police escort on 118
1: to get back
0: here to be to be on the air for the Up All Night show.
1: That
0: worked. Yeah, it worked. It worked. He pulled some strings. That's what I want to do when I grow up. I want to be able to pull strings when I grow up.
1: He had a get out of jail free card in his pocket.
0: Yes, and he did not collect $200. Not yet payday. It's Friday, but it's not payday for us.
1: Darn it.
0: I know, but check out the photos that Eric posted on our Facebook page this morning, WILQ-FM. Give us a like and the thumbs up. We're always on the lookout for new Facebook friends and Sean and Freddie in Carrie's Corner. Morning.
1: Good morning.
0: Final Friday of the month already.
1: It's just the final Friday of August.
0: I know. And that was Williamsport welcomes the world and going into championship weekend, Little League Baseball World Series. And of course, that's one of the reasons that makes Williamsport special. You have a special story, why Williamsport is, falling into that category.
1: Yes.
0: Yep. I know that's going to be a great news for the city of Williamsport. We actually shared that also yesterday in our backyard business spotlight with Jason Fink, the president and CEO of the Williamsport Lycoming Chamber of Commerce. So in case you missed the podcast or the backyard business spotlight on air, we do have it as a podcast in the podcast channel and also on our YouTube channel. We dusted off our YouTube channel. We're throwing more content on there. Your in touches are archived on there too.
1: They are. There's plenty of them. It's weird.
0: How weird is it?
1: It's so like we've done them for like we do them every week and we just sort of accumulate a lot of untouches.
0: Yes.
1: And business spotlights. It just keeps moving.
0: And the great thing is you're moving with lots of great local and timely information with in touches lately, which has been great.
1: That's what we try to do around here.
0: That's why one of the reasons why we keep the transmitter on.
1: That's right.
0: And also to set up that YouTube channel for you to check out anytime. 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
1: Yep.
0: All right. Because Backyard Broadcasting is also
1: Backyard
0: Podcasting. I wanted to do that now and not at 9 a.m. I couldn't wait till 9 this morning to say that.
1: Okay.
0: Boots full of loot. Today is your final day to get registered for Boots Package number 1. This time Monday morning, we kick that out the door with the Mifflinburg Variety Store. So hang in there for that cue to call each hour between now and 6 p.m. And Freddie, what do we have in the news?
1: Well, Sean, a man stopped for a broken brake light was turned over to ICE agents in Mount Carmel recently. And our city received an important accolade this week. We'll check that. Plus WILQ Sports coming up after Fox News. News on Carrie's Corner.
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5: Fox News, I'm Chris DeMeo. President Trump hosting a state dinner in honor of China's President Xi Jinping at the White House last night.
6: This has been the foundation of commerce and mutual respect between our countries, and together we can continue to build a relationship that promotes prosperity and security for future generations.
5: The President and Xi holding talks earlier. Residents along much of the East Coast bracing themselves for a possible major nor'easter this weekend. Preparations are being made in many areas, including New York's Jones Beach.
7: Crews are building up a wall of sand to block the surge from pushing into the Central Mall. In flood-prone neighborhoods, barricades and sandbags are at the ready.
5: That's Fox 5 New York's Jody Goldberg. Thursday night NFL action, the Falcons beat the Packers 35-14. 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
1: It's 6:03 and 44 degrees. I'm Freddie Hammer with this WILQ News Update. A passenger detained during a Mount Carmel traffic stop was later released from local police custody and immediately turned over to federal immigration authorities. Police say 36-year-old Jose Scandella Gazelles was held after an ICE agent advised the officer he could be detained under the department's 287G authority. The driver received a warning for a broken brake light and was released. Police did not say whether Gazelles faces criminal charges. The Disaster Loan Outreach Center is opening at the Woodward Township Municipal Building to help Lycoming County residents affected by the September 3rd storms and flooding. County Public Safety Director Forrest Rothschild says the assistance is for homeowners, renters, businesses, and nonprofits, not just small businesses. The center is at 89 Moore Road Extension in Linden and will operate weekdays from 8 to 5 and Saturdays from 10 to 4 for about 2 weeks. The African Children's Choir will not perform at City Church in Williamsport on October 2nd because of unexpected visa delays affecting the group's tour. Church officials say the choir will not be able to visit this year, but they hope to bring the group back during its East Coast tour next year. More information is available at citychurchpa.org. And Williamsport is getting statewide recognition from U.S. News and World Report. The city ranks second on its 2026-27 list of best places to live in Pennsylvania, behind only Pittsburgh. U.S. News gave Williamsport an overall score of 5.5, citing factors including housing costs and commute times. Altoona came in third. Officials from the Williamsport-Lycoming Chamber of Commerce are celebrating the recognition and say they hope Williamsport can eventually move into the top spot. And checking SportsQ. PIAA high school sports from yesterday was high school varsity football, Athens over Towanda, 48-21. Varsity volleyball, North Schuylkill beat Our Lady of Lourdes Regional, 3-1. Milton beat Central Mountains, 2-1. High school football tonight, backyard broadcasting game of the week. It's Montgomery and Muncie at Montgomery. It's the old shoe game. 6:30 for pregame coverage, 7 p.m. kickoff. 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
9: Another nice day today with plenty of sunshine. It'll be breezy at times, our high 74. Partly cloudy tonight, though 47 to 51. Tomorrow some sun will fade, be an increasing cloud. Still relatively warm, though, with a high of 71. Sunday will be rather cloudy, breezy, and a little cooler with some rain at times and a high of 64. Monday may start with a shower, otherwise mostly cloudy, high 66. Tuesday, clouds give way to some sun, the high 73. AccuWeather anytime at WILQ.com. I'm meteorologist Joe Lundberg.
10: Good morning, 6:06, less than an hour from the sunrise. We're partly cloudy and 43 at Carey's Corner on your Boots Full of Loot station. 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

on a warm summer's eve, on a train bound for nowhere, I met up with a gambler. We were both too tired to sleep, so we took turns of staring

0: bed with your head, not over it. Country 105.1 WILQ. Kenny and Sean, before you get to the poker table this morning, let's check the forecast. Mostly sunny. We got a beautiful day today. Maybe wait till Sunday to play a little bit of poker or settle in to watch a little bit of football, because we got to soak up this great weather today and for tomorrow as well. Looking pretty good. So, yep, tomorrow's shaping up to be the better of the 2 days. We'll see how much rain we get on Sunday from that nor'easter, and Joe Lundberg will break that down for us with the extended forecast, and that'll be in about 15 minutes or so here with WILQ. And yes, we're off to another chilly start this morning, just like yesterday morning. We're at 43 now, and we'll get to our sunrise right before 7 a.m. And we'll also get to putting two more qualifiers in the fishbowl before 7 with WILQ's Boots Full of Loot with the Mifflinburg Variety Store. And today's the final day for you to get registered for boots package number 1. We'll announce that winner Monday morning here at 6. And if you're not in on it yet, no worries. We're just getting started, where you can get one step closer to winning your share of over $18,000 in prizes this fall with WILQ, the Mifflinburg Variety Store, and Quality Air Mechanics. Kerry Chronicles for today, Friday, September 25th, 268th day of the year. We got 97 left until 27. Oh, I just played Kenny Rogers. I've got a little... Kenny Rogers is in the Kerry Chronicles here in a second, so hang in there for that. Today is National Quesadilla Day, and I'll tell you why you should drink an Arnold Palmer. Wash down your quesadilla with an Arnold Palmer. Info on that coming up in a second. We are 36 days left until Halloween, 62 days left until Thanksgiving, and 91 days till Christmas. On this date, 1926, 100 years ago today, Henry Ford announced the 5-day, 8-hour-a-day work week. Blame him. 1964, TV history today. On CBS, it was the premiere of Gomer Pyle, USMC.
1: Shazam.
0: Yeah, also today, in 1993, the Postal Service issued a Patsy Cline commemorative stamp. Back to TV, 1997. This was unprecedented. NBC, ER, they did the episode of ER live using 4 cameras. And yep, George Clooney was still on the show back then. Now about Kenny Rogers, this day 11 years ago, Kenny announced he was retiring, planning on retiring. And then a year later in 2016, Arnold Palmer, the pride and joy of Pennsylvania, the king of La Trobe. Sadly, we lost Arnold Palmer this day. It's been 10 years already since Arnie passed. Arnie had his own office in the La Trobe Country Club, 346 Arnold Palmer Drive in La Trobe. And if you send him a letter requesting an autograph, he would write you back with an autograph. He carved out time each and every week to take care of his fans. And in 2017, Tom Petty and the Heartbreakers, they played their last concert in Los Angeles. Celebrity birthdays today. Michael Douglas, the husband of Catherine Zeta-Jones, is 82. And Catherine Zeta-Jones, the wife of Michael Douglas, is 57. Mark Hamill, Luke Skywalker from Star Wars, 75. Heather Locklear, 65. Cheryl Teagues, 79. And Potsy from Happy Days. Anson Williams is 77. Anson still goes across the country and makes appearances at Comic-Cons and does autograph sessions. And also, sometimes he goes out on the road with Don Most. You remember Ralph Mouth from Happy Days? Don Most is a great singer. He sings pop standards and jazz classics and songs from the American Songbook. And Anson has been joining Don on some shows this past year. So it's cool that they're still getting together. I think all the surviving members of Happy Days, they got together not long ago for a Comic-Con appearance out west. First time they've done that in quite some time. And that is your Kerry Chronicles for the final Friday of September. Good morning, 6:20 at WILQ.
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0: Warming up for tonight, Country 105.1 WILQ. 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Happy birthday today to Oliver Lorson, 6th grader at Lycoming Valley. Oliver is 12 today. Also, happy birthday to Rachel Mihalik of Williamsport. Grace DiPaolo, 30 today in Williamsport. Lance Welderoff of Hughesville is 9. Bob Greenlee, Milton, 68. And the lovely Sue Spega of the Spega Building Empire of Linden is 68 today. Always great to hear from Sue when she calls up and gets the birthdays in from all of her family members that we give on WILQ. And today is her day today. But of course, Friday birthdays mean you get to celebrate all weekend. Weekend birthdays tomorrow. Our longtime Q listener, Jenny Flora, Washingtonville 81, Hayden Bonney of Sunbury, birthday tomorrow, and Corrine Schick of Ellenwood 42. They are now in for the birthday anniversary prize pack. 9 this morning will fling that thing, the dart that is, for the freshly baked cake from Sam's Club, plus a fresh bag of Utz quality snacks, Pepsi products, and a fresh box of Kellogg's Frosted Strawberry Pop-Tarts from Kellanova in Muncie. And we'll find out who we add to the birthday anniversary winners list, like we did last Friday for the K-Dashes. Paul and Darcy K-Dash of Loyal Sock, after they celebrated their 48th anniversary. Hopefully we're going to celebrate a great weather weekend. We've got the breakdown with Joe Lundberg, part of our info block with Freddie here, round the bend with WILQ.
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6: Good morning. It's 6:31 and 44 degrees. I'm Freddie Hammer with this WILQ News update. President Trump and Chinese President Xi Jinping were joined by some of the biggest names in technology last night at the White House state dinner, including Elon Musk, Mark Zuckerberg, and Jeff Bezos. A former South Williamsport firefighter has been convicted of setting fire to his late mother's home in 2020. A Lycoming County jury found 44-year-old Peter Allen Zilowitz of Muncie guilty of arson, reckless burning, possession of explosive material, and criminal mischief. Prosecutors say he used a road flare to start the blaze at the vacant Hastings Street home. Zilowitz will be sentenced December 18th. A Williamsport man is jailed after police say he attacked a woman while demanding to know where his brother was. 40-year-old Eddie Johnson Jr. is the brother of Dominic Reynolds, who was arrested earlier that day for allegedly stealing a gun belonging to another brother, Levi Johnson, the same man accused of shooting Reynolds earlier this year. Police say the woman suffered a split lip, broken finger, and needed stitches. Johnson's being held on $35,000 bail. A rough stretch of West 3rd Street in Williamsport is getting temporary repairs after drivers raised concerns about bumps from a water main project. Crews have installed cold patch over trench cuts between Rose and Maynard Streets, with a more permanent asphalt base planned before winter. Full milling and repaving of that section is scheduled for summer of 2027. And Wellspan Evangelical Community Hospital is celebrating its 100-year history with two free documentary screenings in Lewisburg. The Centennial documentary will be shown at the Campus Theater 2 p.m. Sunday and again at 5:30 p.m. October 1st. The film highlights the people, milestones, and moments that shaped a century of care in the central Susquehanna Valley. And checking Sports Q. From the NFL last night, it was Falcons over the Packers, 35-14. Looking forward to NFL Sunday, Bengals versus the Steelers at 1 p.m. on CBS. Also on Sunday, NASCAR, Hollywood Casino 400 at Kansas Speedway with a 2 p.m. pre-race coverage, 3 p.m. green flag racing. 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
8: Good morning. Here's your exclusive Susquehanna Valley Farm forecast. Another beautiful day is in store for the Susquehanna Valley today, with more sun than clouds and highs getting into the 70s. A developing storm off the North Carolina coast will gradually send increasing clouds our way tomorrow from the east, and that will be followed by a little rain at times during the day Sunday. There can still be a shower around Monday morning. Then it will gradually dry out over time later Monday into Tuesday. The details of the forecast: mostly sunny today and quite nice. It'll be breezy at times this afternoon, high 74. Partly cloudy tonight, low 47 to 51. Tomorrow, some sunshine followed by increasing clouds, high 71. Sunday, cloudy and breezy with occasional rain, high 64. We'll see 9 to 11 hours of sunshine today, 2 to 4 hours of sunshine tomorrow, little or none on Sunday. It'll be a moderate to heavy dew tonight and a best of light dew tomorrow night. The average relative humidity, 55% today, 80% tonight, 60% tomorrow, and 75% Sunday. Winds becoming north at 8 to 16 miles per hour later today. Northwest winds at 6 to 12 miles per hour tonight. North winds at 8 to 16 miles per hour later tomorrow. North winds at 10 to 20 miles per hour on Sunday. Drying will be good today, fair tomorrow, and poor Sunday. There'll be no rain today, none tonight, and none tomorrow. There'll be 2 to 4 hours of rain Sunday with rainfall amounts less than 1/4 inch. AccuWeather anytime at WILQ.com. I'm meteorologist Joe Lundberg.
9: Joe, thanks. We're live at 6:35. Partly cloudy start this morning, and we'll have our sunrise in about 25 minutes. And the sundown tonight when the high school football games kick off at 7. We kick off your Feel Good Friday with a little bit of a chill in the air in 43 at Carey's Corner.
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0: 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You are the first qualifier of the day for Boots Full of Loot. What's your name and where you're from?
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0: 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You are caller number 9 this hour for the Boots. What's your name and where you're from?
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0: Ah, feel good Friday at Carey's Corner at 644. AccuWeather excellent today for Watsontown yard sales and also for opening day of the 171st Bloomsburg Fair. Nate Smith tonight performing in the grandstand. 74 should do it this afternoon. A little bit of a breeze and could be a little bit of a chill by the end of the high school football games tonight. Good luck to your favorite team. Got the old shoe tonight over on the Twin Valleys Talk Network with Muncie and Montgomery, that high school football game on Twin Valleys Talk Network, WILQ HD3 and 101.7 FM here in Williamsport. Coverage will start at 6:30. We'll check out the rest of the Week 5 matchups in our deeper dive into sports Q about a half an hour from now. Also, did the Phillies qualify for the playoffs yet? We'll have that also in our sports Q. And about an hour away, we'll play the Coast to Work Challenge and your chance to get qualified for our end of the month drawing. That'll be Wednesday morning at 9 for $400 off your next set of tires from Coast. And also later on this morning, getting back quick to the Bloomsburg Fair. On the final day of the fair, 1 week from tomorrow on Saturday, October 3rd, the Big Rigs Series Finals, the truck and tractor pulls. That's Saturday the 3rd at 7 p.m. Got your tickets for that and also gate admission passes. That and so much more as we move through our final Friday of September with WILQ.
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0: 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Hey, good morning to you. Happy Friday. It's Carrie's Corner and Sean. So happy you're here. 5 of 7, 6:55. And if you went to the Brad Paisley concert last night in Wilkes-Barre, yep, we won't hold it against you. Have an extra cup of coffee this morning as you get moving this morning. Eric Spencer was at the show last night. Got some photos on our Facebook page. Check that out, WILQ-FM. Always on the lookout for new Facebook friends. And how about this? Williamsport with a very special recognition by U.S. News and World Report. We got that in the news with Freddie at 7, and also we have that, too, posted on our Facebook as well. So great news all around. And also, how about this? A great victory by you. I'll be looking for that in less than an hour when we play another round of the Coast to Work Challenge, and, of course, more qualifying with WILQ's Boots Full of Loot with the cue to call before 8 a.m. Today's final day to get registered for Boots Package Number 1 for our first drawing Monday morning at 6 here at the Cue. And over the weekend, carve out some time to join Mark Mack and the Cue Roosters Sunday afternoon. Woodlands Bank's going to make history, their first ever Cheers to Our Community event. They're going to be set up at New Trail Brewing in Williamsport on Arch Street Sunday afternoon. The event runs from 1 to 4. 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It's a family-friendly day with watercolor portraits, face painting, mobile petting zoo, games, food, giveaways, and so much more. With Woodlands Bank at New Trail, that's Sunday afternoon, their Cheers to Our Community event. Drop out and see them, and see us too with WILQ. Happy birthday today here on the final Friday of September to Frank Hines Sr. in Newberry. Old Frankie boy, 66. Happy birthday from your much younger looking sister. Ben Weiland, 9 in Williamsport. Bob Greeley, 66 in Milton. And also another 68 today for our lovely Q friend, Sue Spaga of the Spaga Building Empire from Linden. Lance Welderoff of Hughesville is 9. Grace DiPaolo, 30 in Williamsport. Also happy birthday to Rachel Mahalik of Williamsport and Oliver Lorson, 6th grader at Lycoming Valley. He's 12 today. And celebrating tomorrow, our longtime Q listener, Jenny Flora of Washingtonville, Hayden Bonney of Sunbury, and Corrine Schick, 42 in Allenwood. They're now in for the birthday anniversary prize pack. We got the goodies going out the door when we fling the dart with Freddie this morning at 9. She's up after Fox News and the Pledge of Allegiance, and will set the table for week number 5 of the high school football slate tonight. Deeper dive into Sports Q a little over 15 minutes from now, including tonight's Old Shoe Game, which you can hear on the Twin Valleys Talk Network between Muncie and Montgomery.
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9: 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And we've got a former Mrs. Holcomb's first grade class at Sullivan County Elementary, the home of the Griffins, next to give us the Pledge of Allegiance, brought to you by the National Sporting Companies in Jersey Shore, Williamsport, Allenwood, and State College.
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0: News. I'm CJ Papa. President Trump throwing a lavish state dinner for Chinese President Xi at the White House.
1: We represent different systems, but the ties between our people endure.
0: The president adding,
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0: Today, the leaders of the world's superpowers will tour the National Archives before Xi leaves her home. Iran's President Masoud Pezeshkian sitting down with Fox's Brett Baer, an exclusive interview on Special Report.
2: Do you want a nuclear bomb or not?
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0: Well, there's plenty of scrutiny from the international community about Iran's nuclear program. It's going to be a close call. Big Island of Hawaii, Hurricane Nolo passing the south will drench parts of the Big Island. 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
4: Good morning. It's 7:03 and 44 degrees. I'm Freddie Hammer with this WILQ News update. A passenger detained during a Mount Carmel traffic stop was later released from local police custody and immediately turned over to federal immigration authorities. Police say 36-year-old Jose Sacandela Gazelis was held after an ICE agent advised the officer he could be detained under the department's 287G authority. The driver received a warning for a broken brake light and was released. Police did not say whether Gazelis faces criminal charges. A disaster loan outreach center is opening at the Woodward Township Municipal Building to help Lycoming County residents affected by the September 3rd storms and flooding. County Public Safety Director Forrest Rothschild says the assistance is for homeowners, renters, businesses, and nonprofits, not just small businesses. The center is at 89 Moore Road Extension in Linden and will operate weekdays from 8 to 5 and Saturdays 10 to 4 for about 2 weeks. The African Children's Choir will not perform at City Church in Williamsport on October 2nd because of unexpected visa delays affecting the group's tour. Church officials say the choir will not be able to visit this year, but they hope to bring the group back during its East Coast tour next year. More information is available at citychurchpa.org. Williamsport is getting statewide recognition from U.S. News and World Report. The city ranks second on its 2026-27 list of best places to live in Pennsylvania, behind only Pittsburgh. U.S. News gave Williamsport an overall score of 5.5, citing factors including housing costs and commute times. Altoona came in third. Officials from the Williamsport-Lycoming Chamber of Commerce are celebrating the recognition and say they hope Williamsport can eventually move into the top spot. And checking sports cue, in Major League Baseball yesterday, it was the Guardians over the Red Sox 1-0, Pirates beat the Cardinals 2-1, Rangers beat the Mets 3-1, Brewers over the Phillies 5-1, Yankees beat the Rays 6-4, and Padres over the Dodgers 4-2. Major League Baseball tonight, Rays play the Phillies, 6:40 p.m. on MLB.TV.
5: WILQ, AccuWeather.
6: Another nice day today with plenty of sunshine. It'll be breezy at times, our high 74. Partly cloudy tonight, though 47 to 51. Tomorrow some sun will fade be an increasing cloud. Still relatively warm, though, with a high of 71. Sunday will be rather cloudy, breezy, and a little cooler with some rain at times and a high of 64. Monday may start with a shower, otherwise mostly cloudy, high 66. Tuesday, clouds give way to some sun, the high 73. AccuWeather anytime at WILQ.com. I'm meteorologist Joe Lundberg.
7: 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We're in the clear and a chilly start, 43 at Carey's Corner from your Boots Full of Loot station. 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

0: morning, WILQ, and you are in this hour for Boots Full of Loot. You're caller 5. What's your name and where are you from?
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0: Hi, WILQ. You are caller number 9 for the Boots. What's your name and where are you from?
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0: All right, ladies, Elaine and Cindy now in for Boots package number 1. We've got the drawing here at Carrie's Corner Monday morning at 6. 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So that'll be Monday morning at 6, and also Cindy and Elaine are registered for the grand prize with Quality Air Mechanical. That's valued at $5,500. A 12,000 BTU Cooper and Hunter single zone mini split wall unit will install, and we got the queue to call every hour Monday through Friday between 6A and 6P till all the boots are gone. 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And checking sports queue here this morning, let's set the scene for high school football tonight. But first off, there was a game last night in the Northern Tier. Athens defeated Towanda 48-21. And in girls volleyball last night, North Schuylkill over Lords Regional 3-1, and Milton nipping Central Mountain 2-1. All right, on to football for tonight. The game of the week for Backyard Broadcasting, the Old Shoe Showdown with Muncie and Montgomery. Airtime tonight will be 6:30 and the kickoff at 7 on the Twin Valleys Talk Network on 101.7 here in Williamsport, WILQ HD3, 94.5 from Milton all the way down to Sealands Grove, and you can stream it at TwinValleysTalk.com with Ian Catherine, Bob Woodley, and Eric Spencer. Other games on the Week 5 scoreboard tonight, Sealands Grove at Williamsport, Hughesville at Northwest, Lewisburg at Warrior Run, Loyal Sock at Mifflinburg, Jersey Shore at Chickalemme, and a gold out has been declared in Montoursville tonight as the Warriors take on the Milton Black Panthers. NFL action from last night, the Falcons. A lot of people didn't see this coming. The Falcons over the Packers last night, 35-14. Bijan Robinson ran for 194 and 2 touchdowns. The Packers could only muster 17 yards rushing last night in the frozen tundra of Lambeau Field. Steelers-Bengals will play Sunday at 1 on CBS. And for Eagles fans, you got to wait till Monday Night Football to take on a Bears third-string quarterback. Eagles-Bears, 8:15 Monday night on ABC and ESPN. Major League Baseball, Philadelphia Phillies, their magic number is still at 2. They lost last night to Milwaukee 5-1. The Brewers have now won 100 games this season. Pirates over the Cardinals 2-1. Yankees defeated the Rays 6-4. And San Diego, they clinched a playoff spot last night. They beat the Dodgers 4-2. So since the Padres and Arizona won yesterday and Philly lost, their magic number stays at 2. And the Phillies start a series tonight, a final series of the regular season against Tampa Bay. When that'll be this evening at 6:40 on NBC Sports Philadelphia. The Pirates are in Detroit. The Orioles are at the Yankees and the Mets at the Nationals. NASCAR coming up this weekend. It's the Hollywood Casino 400 from Kansas. Pre-race will be at 2 as the NASCAR playoffs continue. Green flag at 3. Again, that's Sunday afternoon on the Twin Valleys Talk Network. Chicago Cubs center fielder Pete Crow Armstrong became the 7th player in Major League Baseball history with 40 home runs and 40 stolen bases in one season. The Chicago White Sox, they're the first team ever to reach the playoffs after having back-to-back 100 loss seasons. This is their first time in the playoffs in 5 years. And a melancholy trails to Bob Pettit. He was the NBA's first MVP during his time with the St. Louis Hawks. Passed away at the age of 93. His alma mater, LSU, announced that he passed on Wednesday. All-American at LSU, made the All-Star team his first 11 years in the NBA. Also the league's first MVP when he won the award in 1956. Also won it in 1959. Only Kobe Bryant has as many All-Star Game MVPs. And you're up to date. That's Sports Q at 720. Those are just some of the games people are playing.
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0: 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Check out the photos from last night's concert. We got them posted on our Facebook this morning at WILQ-FM. 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We hope you enjoyed the show as well. Allie set her sights on the 171st Bloomsburg Fair. Hello, opening day Bloomsburg Fair. 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Nate Smith will be in the grandstand tonight. On Sunday, you've got Tommy James and the Shondells. Also, Colin Ray, he'll be sitting in for Sammy Kershaw and joining Aaron Tippin on stage on Tuesday. 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Also, look for us inside Gate 3. We'll have multiple broadcasts from our Super Roving Radio along Machinery Row. 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Walt Sons. Happy birthday today to Frank Hines Sr. Old Frankie, 66 in Newberry. Happy birthday from your much younger looking sister. Bob Greenlee in Milton, 68. Ben Weiland, 9 in Williamsport. And our lovely Q friend, Sue Spega of the Spega Building Empire, her 68th in Linden. Lance Welderoff, 9 in Hughesville. Grace DiPaolo, 30 in Williamsport, plus in Williamsport 2. Rachel Mahalik and Oliver Lorson, 6th grader at Lycoming Valley. He's 12 today. Our great Q listener, Jenny Flora, her 81st tomorrow in Washingtonville, plus Hayden Bonney of Sunbury and Corrine Schick, her 42nd in Allenwood tomorrow. They're now in for the birthday anniversary prize pack about an hour and a half away. We'll fling that dart for the goodies and see who wins it, just like the K-Dashes did last Friday. Paul and Darcy from Loyal Sock, after they celebrated their 48th anniversary with Country 105.1. We always celebrate Freddie Hammer. She'll get us in the know next, and also the all-important final weekend of September AccuWeather with meteorologist Joe Lundberg. And I hope to hear from you on the phone in about 20 minutes and give you a shot to win with the Coast to Work Challenge at WILQ.
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7: Morning at 7:31 and 44 degrees. I'm Freddie Hammer with this WILQ News update. Iran's president says he wants to make a deal with the U.S. before the midterm elections, saying he'd like to return to the memorandum of understanding that was signed in June. A former South Williamsport firefighter has been convicted of setting a fire to his late mother's home in 2020. A Lycoming County jury found 44-year-old Peter Allen Zielowitz of Muncie guilty of arson, reckless burning, possession of explosive material, and criminal mischief. Prosecutors say he used a road flare to start the blaze at the vacant Hastings Street home. Zielowitz will be sentenced December 18th. A Williamsport man is jailed after police say he attacked a woman while demanding to know where his brother was. 40-year-old Eddie Johnson Jr. is the brother of Dominic Reynolds, who was arrested earlier that day for allegedly stealing a gun belonging to another brother, Levi Johnson, the same man accused of shooting Reynolds earlier this year. Police say the woman suffered a split lip, broken finger, and needed stitches. Johnson's being held on $35,000 bail. A rough stretch of West 3rd Street in Williamsport is getting temporary repairs after drivers raised concerns about bumps from a water main project. Crews have installed cold patch over trench cuts between Rose and Maynard Streets, with a more permanent asphalt base planned before winter. Full milling and repaving of that section is scheduled for the summer of 2027. And Wellspan Evangelical Community Hospital is celebrating its 100-year history with two free documentary screenings in Lewisburg. The Centennial documentary will be shown at the Campus Theater at 2 p.m. Sunday and again at 5:30 p.m. on October 1st. The film highlights the people, milestones, and moments that shaped a century of care in the central Susquehanna Valley. And checking sports Q. CIAA High School sports from yesterday. High school varsity football, Athens beat Towanda 48-21. Varsity volleyball, North Schuylkill defeated Lady of Lords Regional 3-1 and Milton over Central Mountain 2-1. High school football tonight, the backyard broadcasting game of the week, Muncie at Montgomery for the old shoe game. 6:30 p.m. for pregame coverage, 7 p.m. for a kickoff. 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
9: Good morning. Here's your exclusive Susquehanna Valley farm forecast. Another beautiful day is in store for the Susquehanna Valley today, with more sun than clouds and highs getting into the 70s. A developing storm off the North Carolina coast will gradually send increasing clouds our way tomorrow from the east, and that will be followed by a little rain at times during the day Sunday. There can still be a shower around Monday morning. Then it will gradually dry out over time later Monday into Tuesday. The details of the forecast: mostly sunny today and quite nice. It'll be breezy at times this afternoon, high 74. Partly cloudy tonight, though 47 to 51. Tomorrow, some sunshine followed by increasing clouds, high 71. Sunday, cloudy and breezy with occasional rain, high 64. We'll see 9 to 11 hours of sunshine today, 2 to 4 hours of sunshine tomorrow, little or none on Sunday. It'll be a moderate to heavy dew tonight and at best a light dew tomorrow night. The average relative humidity, 55% today, 80% tonight, 60% tomorrow, and 75% Sunday. Winds becoming north at 8 to 16 miles per hour later today. Northwest winds at 6 to 12 miles per hour tonight. North winds at 8 to 16 miles per hour later tomorrow. North winds at 10 to 20 miles per hour on Sunday. Drying will be good today, fair tomorrow, and poor Sunday. There'll be no rain today, none tonight, and none tomorrow. There'll be 2 to 4 hours of rain Sunday with rainfall amounts less than 1/4 inch. AccuWeather anytime at WILQ.com. I'm meteorologist Joe Lundberg.
10: And we're live at 7:35 and just waiting for some fog to burn off in a few locations, and then another delightful day around the valley in the final Friday of the month. Before we get to that high of 74, another chilly start here this morning in the valley. 44 at Carey's Corner. Think of us as your morning and daily motivator. And we inspire you to don't do the stuff that we talk about on the air. That happens next with the Dumpster Fire Newswire.

0: that's going to be the spot where Woodlands Bank is going to be set up. Their first ever Cheers to Our Community event. The event runs 1 to 4 New Trail Sunday afternoon. 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That's Cheers to Our Community event from 1 to 4 on Sunday afternoon. Hope to see you there. Hope the weather will be good for it, too. Today and tomorrow, pretty good. Highs low to mid-70s, mostly sunny as after the fog burns off this morning, and we're dealing with another chilly start here as we get into the first full weekend of fall and the final weekend of September. And it's currently 46 here at WILQ. All right, so next door to News Director Freddie Hammer's office, that's where we investigate and learn about the jackwagons, yambags, misfits, dum-dums, and yinzers making headlines in what we call the Dumpster Fire Newswire. And you guessed it, it is another one from Florida. A woman threw a glass bottle, not a plastic bottle, but a glass bottle of vegan mayonnaise at another woman during a road rage incident. The woman was a passenger in a vehicle that cut off the victim's vehicle. And when the two vehicles were parallel, the woman shouted stuff that wasn't nice at the victim and threw the bottle, which hit the victim in the head. And after throwing the mayonnaise, the woman yelled at the driver, "Oh, I hit her. Go, go, go, go, go, go." Well, the woman was caught. Actually, a few weeks after the incident, it took him so long down there, and charged with aggravated battery. And yes, a glass bottle of vegan mayonnaise can qualify as a deadly weapon. She must throw a mean fastball or something. Another reason not to eat and enjoy vegan mayonnaise. Mustard barbecue sauce for this guy all day. All right, 7:45, right back to the toll-free we go. See if we can make you a winner going into the weekend. Coast to Work Challenge, another round of general knowledge, true or false trivia with WILQ next.
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2: 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And if you win this morning, you'll also have a shot to win on Wednesday morning. That's the final day of the month where we kick out $400 toward your next set of tires from Coast. So you have today, Monday, Tuesday, Wednesday, four more chances to get in that $400 drawing Wednesday morning at 9. Maybe you'll win it just like Jack Pepper of Watsontown did last month. All right, let's go. 570-322-6011 and 1-800-377-1051. Good morning. Happy Friday, WILQ in the Coast to Work Challenge. Blue whale calves. Blue whale calves can gain 200 pounds a day every day for most of the first year of their lives. Blue whale calves can gain 200 pounds a day every day for most of the first year of their lives. True or false?
3: True.
2: Yep, that is true. Pablo Picasso. Picasso was briefly suspected of being involved in a theft of the Mona Lisa in 1911, but he was soon released due to a lack of evidence. Picasso was briefly suspected of being involved with stealing the Mona Lisa in 1911, but was soon released due to a lack of evidence. True or false?
3: True.
2: He was previously involved with some other things at the Louvre in 1907, other stuff that was previously stolen, so that's why they investigated him in 1911, but he got all clear. Let's go with, okay, two down, one to go. Let's try this one. People who are colorblind. People who are colorblind are less likely to be picky eaters. People who are colorblind are less likely to be picky eaters. For the win, true or false?
3: True.
2: Yep, that is true. Good for you. All right, so I'm going to do a bonus here. I want to grab this real quick. So if you get this right, I'll treat you to breakfast. 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Okay. Let's go with this one here. Da, da, da, da. The granddaughter of Mussolini. The granddaughter of Mussolini was a semi-successful Canadian pop singer. The granddaughter of Mussolini was a semi-successful Canadian pop singer. For the bonus win and for the free breakfast, true or false?
3: True.
2: No, false. Now, get this, though. The daughter of Mussolini, she was a semi-successful Japanese pop singer, believe it or not, and her name, Alessandra Mussolini. She's now 63, and there is a Big Brother Celebrity Edition running in Italy. She just won the Italian version of Celebrity Big Brother earlier this year, Alessandra Mussolini. There's still some Big Brother fans out there. Big Brother, Survivor, the big reality TV shows on CBS. Well, you didn't win the bonus, but you are a big winner this morning. All right, good for you. Who are you and where are you from?
4: Hi, I'm Brenda Hamm from Linden.
2: All right, Brenda, good going. Hang on the line for me, and we'll see if you win the Coast 400 coming up Wednesday morning at 9 to polish off the month. Right in front of 8 a.m., 8 away from 8, 752, brand new Megan Maroney at WILQ.

0: Country 105.1 WILQ. Randy Houser, a couple seconds away from 8. And soon we're going to say goodnight, goodbye, sayonara, see you later to week number 1 of WILQ's Boots Full of Loot with the Mifflinburg Variety Store flying right by here. And we'll kick off week number 2 Monday morning at 6 here on our little wake-up whoop-de-doo. So today's the final day for you to get registered for Boots Package number 1. It's got a total value of $1,209. 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We spike it each hour, 6 a.m. to 6 p.m. That's every week, so all the boots are gone until we get to the grand prize drawing on November 16th. 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And a happy birthday this morning on this Feel Good Friday, the final Friday of September, to Oliver Lorson, sixth grader at Lycoming Valley. Oliver's 12 today. Also, Rachel Mihalik of Williamsport, Grace DiPaolo of Williamsport, 30, Lance Welderoff of Hughesville, 9, and our dear friend, Sue Spega, the Spega Building Empire in Linden, calls us up all year long with Spega birthday greetings, and today's her day, 68. Go out and play some bingo today, Sue. Hold your corn, we got a bingo. And we got another 68th birthday today, Bob Greenlee of Milton, Ben Weiland of Williamsport's 9, and Frank Hines Sr., of Newberry. Well, Frankie, hey, happy birthday, Frank, from your much younger-looking sister. And birthdays tomorrow, Hayden Bonney of Sunbury, Jenny Flora, our great Q listener in Washingtonville, and Kareen Schick, 42 in Allenwood. All right, 1 hour from now, we'll fling the dart. We'll find out who gets the birthday anniversary prize pack. We'll get Freddie in here for that. And, of course, before that, with news headlines right after Fox, and she'll also have our Hollywood headlines, too, in the Showbiz Buzz and all your country favorites, too. Thanks for waking us up. And waking you up, too. Yeah, you're waking us up. You're keeping me awake with all the phone calls. And, of course, a little fresh roasted coffee does the trick, too. So, WILQ.
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5: Fox News, I'm CJ Papa. President Trump throwing a lavish state dinner for Chinese President Xi at the White House.
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7: Today, the leaders of the world's superpowers will tour the National Archives before she leaves her home. Iran's President Masoud Pezeshkian sitting down with Fox's Brett Baer, an exclusive interview on Special Report.
8: Do you want a nuclear bomb or not?
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7: Well, there's plenty of scrutiny from the international community about Iran's nuclear program. It's going to be a close call. Big Island, Hawaii, Hurricane Nolo passing the south will drench parts of the Big Island. 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
10: Good morning. It's 8:04 and 46 degrees. I'm Freddie Hammer with this WILQ News update. A passenger detained during a Mount Carmel traffic stop was later released from local police custody and immediately turned over to federal immigration authorities. Police say 36-year-old Jose Scandella Gazelles was held after an ICE agent advised the officer he could be detained under the department's 287G authority. The driver received a warning for a broken brake light and was released. Police did not say whether Gazelles was facing criminal charges. A disaster loan outreach center is opening at the Woodward Township Municipal Building to help Lycoming County residents affected by the September 3rd storms and flooding. County Public Safety Director Forrest Rothschild says the assistance is for homeowners, renters, businesses, and nonprofits, not just small businesses. The center is at 89 Moore Road Extension in Linden and will operate weekdays from 8 to 5 and Saturdays from 10 to 4 for about 2 weeks. The African Children's Choir will not perform at City Church in Williamsport on October 2nd because of unexpected visa delays affecting the group's tour. Church officials say the choir will not be able to visit, but they do hope to bring the group back during its East Coast tour next year. More information is available at citychurchpa.org. And Williamsport's getting statewide recognition from U.S. News and World Report. The city ranks second on its 2026-27 list of the best places to live in Pennsylvania, behind only Pittsburgh. U.S. News gave Williamsport an overall score of 5.5, citing factors including housing costs and commute times. Altoona came in third. Officials from the Williamsport-Lycoming Chamber of Commerce are celebrating the recognition and say they hope Williamsport can eventually move into the top spot. And checking Sports Q. The NFL last night was Falcons over the Packers 35-14. Looking forward to NFL Sunday, Bengals and Steelers at 1 p.m. on CBS. Coming up on Sunday, NASCAR, the Hollywood Casino 400 at Kansas Speedway. That's 2 p.m. for pre-race coverage, 3 p.m. for green flag racing. 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
12: Another nice day today with plenty of sunshine. It'll be breezy at times, our high 74. Partly cloudy tonight, though 47 to 51. Tomorrow some sun will fade behind increasing clouds. Still relatively warm, though, with a high of 71. Sunday will be rather cloudy, breezy, and a little cooler with some rain at times and a high of 64. Monday may start with a shower, otherwise mostly cloudy, high 66. Tuesday, clouds give way to some sun, the high 73. AccuWeather anytime at WILQ.com. I'm meteorologist Joe Lundberg.
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0: It's the Boots Full of Loot Cuticle. 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

0: IWILQ. It's boots number one. WILQ's boots full of loot. You're qualified for it. Way to go. You're number five. What's your name and where you're from?
1: Kathy Winter of Jersey Shore.
0: IWILQ, you made it in. You're caller nine for the boots. What's your name and where you're from?
2: Robin Miller, South Adaisburg.
0: All right, Robin and Kathy with a shot at boots package number one here Monday morning at 6. 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Mostly sunny today, but we are dealing with some pesky fog in a few locations this morning. Also, a little bit of a breeze this afternoon and 74. And off and running this morning with 47 at WILQ. Watsontown yard sales are today. Hey, good luck. The art of the deal, right? See if you can find some great hot bargains there as you're scooting around the valley. And then we head into, it's going to be another big night of high school football tonight, including the old shoe game in Montgomery. Between the Raiders and the Indians, Muncie-Montgomery coverage on the Twin Valleys Talk Network starts at 6:30 this evening. With Ian Catherine and Bob Woodley from Montgomery, Eric Spencer will be in studio, still basking in the glory from checking out Brad Paisley last night in Wilkes-Barre. Eric will take care of the scoreboard updates and halftime report. That's on 101.7 tonight in WILQ HD3. Good luck to all the area teams tonight. Games in action, Milton at Montoursville, Jersey Shore at Chickalemme, Loyal Sauk at Mifflinburg, Lewisburg at Warrior Run, and Hughesville at Northwest Area.
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0: 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And we got a busy one this weekend. 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And Mark Mack's going to bring the Q Rooster along for our live broadcast. Now, the event is 1 to 4. 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Thanks to Woodlands Bank for having us along on Sunday. 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That's 1 to 4 with WILQ. All right, happy birthday today for Ben Weiland of Williamsport, 9, plus Rachel Mahalik and Oliver Lorson, a 6th grader at Lycoming Valley. Oliver's 12 today. Grace DiPaolo, 30. Lance Welderoff of Hughesville, 9. And a couple of feeling great 68s, Bob Greenlee of Milton, and our great Q friend Sue Spaga of the Spaga Building Empire, and also Frank Hines Sr. Hey, Frankie Newberry, 66. Frank, happy birthday from your much younger-looking sister. And birthdays for tomorrow, Kareen Schick of Allenwood, 42, plus Hayden Bonnie of Sunbury, and our longtime Q listener, Jenny Flora, Washingtonville. Jenny, birthday girl tomorrow. And they're now in for the birthday anniversary prize pack drawing. We'll fling the dart in half an hour. We'll find out who gets those goodies, the freshly baked cake from Sam's Club, plus the Pepsi, the Utz, and also a fresh box of frosted Kellogg's strawberry Pop-Tarts from Kellanova in Muncie. Also, we've got Bloomsburg Fair gate admission tickets and also tickets for one of the final events of the fair a week from tomorrow on October 3rd, the truck and tractor pool, a 12:30 event a week from Saturday. So we get those tickets and gate admission passes here before 9, as well as the Showbiz Buzz with Freddie. So hang out with us as we polish off another September with you at WILQ.
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4: Good morning. It's 8:31 and 48 degrees. I'm Freddie Hammer with this WILQ News Update. A former South Williamsport firefighter has been convicted of setting fire to his late mother's home in 2020. A Lycoming County jury found 44-year-old Peter Allen Zilowitz of Muncie guilty of arson, reckless burning, possession of explosive material, and criminal mischief. Prosecutors say he used a road flare to start the blaze at the vacant Hastings Street home. Zilowitz will be sentenced on December 18th. A Williamsport man is jailed after police say he attacked a woman while demanding to know where his brother was. 40-year-old Eddie Johnson Jr. is the brother of Dominic Reynolds, who was arrested earlier that day for allegedly stealing a gun belonging to another brother, Levi Johnson, the same man accused of shooting Reynolds earlier this year. Police say the woman suffered a split lip, broken finger, and needed stitches. Johnson's being held on $35,000 bail. A rough stretch of West 3rd Street in Williamsport is getting temporary repairs after drivers raised concerns about bumps from a water main project. Crews have installed cold patch over trench cuts between Rose and Maynard Streets, with a more permanent asphalt base planned before winter. Full milling and repaving of that section is scheduled for the summer of 2027. And Wellspan Evangelical Community Hospital is celebrating its 100-year history with two free documentary screenings in Lewisburg. Centennial documentary will be shown at the campus theater at 2 p.m. on Sunday and again at 5:30 p.m. October 1st at the theater. The film highlights the people, milestones, and moments that shaped a century of care in central Susquehanna Valley. And checking Sports Q. In Major League Baseball, the Guardians over the Red Sox 1-0. Pirates beat the Cardinals 2-1. Rangers over the Mets 3-1. And Brewers beat the Phillies 5-1. Yankees over the Rays 6-4. Padres beat the Dodgers 4-2. Major League Baseball tonight, Rays play the Phillies 6:40 p.m. on MLB.TV.
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6: Good morning. Here's your exclusive Susquehanna Valley Farm forecast. Another beautiful day is in store for the Susquehanna Valley today, with more sun than clouds and highs getting into the 70s. A developing storm off the North Carolina coast will gradually send increasing clouds our way tomorrow from the east, and that will be followed by a little rain at times during the day Sunday. There can still be a shower around Monday morning. Then it will gradually dry out over time later Monday into Tuesday. The details of the forecast: mostly sunny today and quite nice. It'll be breezy at times this afternoon, high 74. Partly cloudy tonight, low 47 to 51. Tomorrow, some sunshine followed by increasing clouds, high 71. Sunday, cloudy and breezy with occasional rain, high 64. We'll see 9 to 11 hours of sunshine today, 2 to 4 hours of sunshine tomorrow, little or none on Sunday. It'll be a moderate to heavy dew tonight and at best a light dew tomorrow night. The average relative humidity, 55% today, 80% tonight, 60% tomorrow, and 75% Sunday. Winds becoming north at 8 to 16 miles per hour later today. Northwest winds at 6 to 12 miles per hour tonight. North winds at 8 to 16 miles per hour later tomorrow. North winds at 10 to 20 miles per hour on Sunday. Drying will be good today, fair tomorrow, and poor Sunday. There'll be no rain today, none tonight, and none tomorrow. There'll be 2 to 4 hours of rain Sunday, with rainfall amounts less than 1/4 inch. AccuWeather anytime at WILQ.com. I'm meteorologist Joe Lundberg.
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0: Country 105.1 WILQ. How are you? Happy Friday. Sean and Freddie, Carrie's Corner, 842. I want to send some thank yous out this morning.
1: All right.
0: First off, thank you to everybody that always tunes in to WILQ, not only for our little morning whoop-de-doo, but you know, stuff we have going on throughout the day.
1: Sure.
0: Always appreciate that. Always humbled and privileged to be part of your day, so thank you. Also, thank you to the Williamsport Crosscutters, your MLB draft league.

0: Since we're tied in with our sister station, WWPA, The Twin, which has been on decades here in Williamsport, I want to say happy retirement to Scott Masteller. Now, you can't write the history of Williamsport Radio without Scott Masteller. He is retiring at the end of this year.
1: Okay.
0: You and him have something in common.
1: We do?
0: Mansfield.
1: Ah.
0: Went to college at Mansfield University. Now, were you on the campus radio station?
1: I was.
0: Okay.
1: Back when they had the wrong call letter.
0: He claims it was a 10-watt radio station. Was that true?
1: Well, it was a carrier current.
0: Okay. I was on the campus radio station at Lock Haven University, but the only way you could listen to it would be through the cable.
1: Okay.
0: In town.
1: Right.
0: And I would call down at the cafeteria to Bentley Hall. I would call them up and say, hey, we wouldn't be on all the time. We'd be on various hours.
1: Sure.
0: But I would call them up. There's a couple of weekends, like on Saturdays, I would do a countdown. I channeled my own Casey Kasem, did a countdown thing. I said, hey, can you turn on the campus station for us? So,
1: yeah.
0: So I literally had to like call people and beg
1: them
0: on
1: to
0: campus.
1: Listen. I get it.
0: To listen to me back in the day, 40 years ago. But it wasn't long after that I met Scott. And at that time he was on WWPA. How about this for a talent lineup? You had Ken Sawyer on in the morning. Gary Crisman was on in the midday. Scott Masteller was on afternoon drive. Now, I don't know if Keith Kitchen was on nighttime at the time.
1: Okay.
0: I texted Keith. I wanted to find out if he was on when Scott was on during his time at the Twin, but I haven't heard back from
1: Keith.
0: He's
1: sleeping in.
0: Yeah, yeah. He's a
1: retired guy.
0: He started his retirement before Scott. But Scott went on to do awesome things at ESPN Radio before they dove into full-time digital stuff, and he's been doing sports talk radio in Philadelphia doing programming for the last 2 or 3 years. So congratulations to Scott and to Carol. He still has ties to William Sport in the area too, so I wanted to get our little props out to Scott Masteller. So think the world of him. Great guy. Always treated me nice over the years. All right, Showbiz Buzz, what you got there?
1: Well, we're still talking about Presley Gerber, who's Cindy Crawford's son, who died of a suspected overdose, but the house that he was in a rehab facility, was not licensed by the state of California. It was classified as a sober living environment, which doesn't require a license, and it looks like a psychologist did have a temporary one that was revoked. It's unclear why he was placed on probation in order to abstain from alcohol and controlled substances, so that's what happened to Presley Gerber. They're still sort of investigating that whole thing. Susan Sarandon found herself in handcuffs after protesting at a demonstration against Israeli Prime Minister Benjamin Netanyahu. Netanyahu was giving that speech at the United Nations, and protesters wore shirts that said, fund people, not bombs. She was handcuffed and taken away to Midtown Manhattan's police. Gene Smart's joining the cast of The Family Stone, a sequel to the beloved 2005 comedy The Family Stone. Gene Smart will play the love interest of widowed patriarch Kelly Stone. Searchlight Pictures announced the casting just this week. Original film star Diane Keaton and Rachel McAdams, Sarah Jessica Parker, and Claire Danes. So they're sort of redoing that one. Netflix has renewed The Beast and Me, originally conceived as a limited series for a second season. Back to Claire Danes, she'll reprise her role as author Aggie Wiggs, with showrunner Howard Gordon also returning.
0: I just started watching on Netflix a very funny sitcom, Leanne.
1: Oh, okay.
0: With Leanne Morgan and also with Ryan Stiles. It's very funny. It's into season two, but I'm like 3 episodes into season number 1.
1: Ryan Stiles is funny.
0: He is very funny. He plays he plays the husband of Leanne in the sitcom.
1: Okay.
0: And Chuck Lorre. 2.5 Men fame. And,
1: yeah.
0: You know,
1: has something to do with it.
0: Yeah. He was one of the producers of the show.
1: Awesome.
0: So, yeah. Great show. So if you're looking for some laughs, she's on Netflix.
1: Okay. Dolly Parton's last ever vocal recording features the band U2 in their upcoming album called Carnival de Luz, coming out in November. She died at age 80 in August and recorded that duet with the lead singer of U2 in June. They say that the song is, she's very proud of her vocals. She loved it. And of course that she originally pitched the song after rejecting an Irish folk song that U2 had asked her to do with them. So she sort of reworked that song and did it again and
0: worked right up until the end.
1: Yep. And so you can find that coming out in November 13th for that song.
0: We're thinking of Dolly today. Cause you know what today is?
1: 925
0: Dolly Day.
1: I love that. That's been done in many cities.
0: Yeah. Lots of people are stepping up today to give to her library fund.
1: That's
0: today.
1: Wonderful. Imagination Library.
0: Yes.
1: And finally, Taylor Swift has fans on the edge of their seats with a lot of announcements this this week. She's announcing four new songs of her Life of a Showgirl album. She just dropped a 13-second trailer for one of the song's music videos. And, of course, she also has like three other songs that come out with it. Swift is washing her hands in this new video. Bodies plunging into water. Two women are at a gravesite. So we just don't know exactly what the song's all about.
0: But patient zero did drop after.

0: after midnight.
1: Oh, they did.
0: Yeah, it did.
1: All right. Well, I haven't seen it yet.
0: Okay. Yeah, it did.
1: Well, the full music video is going to air on Sunday on the MTV Video Music Awards. So the song's out, but the video is not. They've just sort of, you know, teased us with that one. So this is the song.
0: Let's see if this may be the song here. Let's see if this is it.

0: So Dakota Johnson and Colin Farrell, I guess they're going to be in the video.
1: Okay, that sounds good.
0: Yeah. And it's going to drop on the MTV VMAs this weekend.
1: That's right. They're going to play it this weekend.
0: Yeah.
1: All right.
0: We kind of thought with some of the photos that were out to tie in with the song, it had kind of a Hunger Games vibe to it.
1: Okay. Just it's a little darker.
0: But just listening to the first 5 or 6 seconds, it had that kind of feel to it, doesn't it?
1: It does.
0: Yeah.
1: Interesting.
0: All right, so there's a little bit of Taylor.
1: All right. That's your showbiz buzz. I'm Freddie Hammer, WILQ on Carrie's Corner.
0: If she turns back to country, we'll let you know. So she already dabbled in that earlier this year with Toys and Right. 5. So, all right, we're dabbling in Bloomsburg Fair because today is opening day. 171st Bloomsburg Fair and course continues through next Saturday, October the 3rd. And on the final day next Saturday, you got the truck and tractor pulls in the grandstand. We got tickets for that. And also we'll get you gate admission. We'll get you into the fair as well. So you want to check that out. We got that for you. Caller number 7. Come and get them now at 570-322-6011 and 1-800-377-1051.
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1: 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I love those guys.
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6: I'm meteorologist Jason Caterina with your KFC weekend weather update. Saturday, mostly cloudy, high 69. Saturday night, low 51. Sunday, pleasant with clouds and sun, high 74. 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

0: 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And Thomas and Sean and Freddie just before 9 at Carrie's Corner. 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Oh, so we did hear back from Keith.
1: Oh, good. Okay.
0: Heard back from Keith Kitchen. We gave out a little special congrats to our sister station, the Twin Valleys Talk Network, WWPA, Scott Masteller, announcing his retirement end of the year. And I asked, I rolled through a former Twin W lineup with Scott on in the afternoon and Keith Kitchen at night. And yes, Scott and Keith did work together back in the day. And that's when, at one point, Ken Sawyer left the Twin to go to another station across town. Scott did mornings and Keith said, yeah, I think I got moved to afternoons, but I can't remember the whole breakdown.
1: Isn't that funny how we can't remember our careers?
0: I know. Well, we've been in this business for so long and it's like, oh, do you remember when?
1: There's always a change. Yeah. Changes and changes and changes.
0: Or like an intern we worked with back in the day. Maybe it's like 10 years later, you run into an intern at the store or at a doctor's office or something. Yeah, remember I worked with you back in, it's like, I did.
1: Okay.
0: Yeah, I did. That's right. And I never asked you to get me coffee. 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Okay. Let's plug in touch. You got that? We have a fresh one coming up this week.
1: We do.
0: Okay. After 6:30 on Sunday morning at WILQ, what you guys going to talk about?
1: We're going to talk with Ryan Workman. He's the communications director at the Central Pennsylvania Chamber of Commerce and learn about the services that the chamber provides for like hundreds of members that they have. They provide marketing services and provide continuing education and stuff. And so he's going to talk about some ways to become a board member and their annual meeting is coming up. So lots of great stuff to learn about the chamber. Maybe if you're a business owner or
0: I believe their annual meeting is going
1: to
0: be here in town at Farrington Place.
1: It is. They're going to do it here. They've moved away from, what was it, the Silver Moon before because it closed?
0: Yes.
1: Yes. So they're coming here and it's a larger venue. So hopefully they'll be able to have more members and they're signing up right now.
0: Ryan does phenomenal work and of course president and CEO TJ Ikey and everybody at the Central Pennsylvania Chamber of Commerce. So
1: they're a great team.
0: They are a great team, great people. And, they put the businesses first and foremost in our area and in our region. So they're based out of Milton, but coming to Williamsport for their annual meeting and dinner. And we'll tell you all about that coming up on Sunday morning.
1: Ryan loves his job, and you can tell.
0: Yep. He's got passion. He's got drive. He's got energy. I remember when I had all three.
1: Right, me too.
0: Maybe I still have two. Two out of three ain't bad.
1: With your original knees.
0: Right. My original ankle before the fusion. In touch after 6:30 on Sunday morning with WILQ, and then we'll archive it next week so you'll be able to check that out on the podcast channel and on our YouTube channel. 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
0: All right. Happy birthday today to Frank Hines Sr. of Newberry. Frankie is 66 today. Frank, happy birthday from your much younger looking sister. Ben Weiland of Williamsport, 9 today. And we got a pair of 68s on the birthday board. Bob Greenlee of Milton and our great, lovely Q listener, Sue Spaga of the Spaga Building Empire. She calls up birthday greetings all year long.
1: Nice.
0: For family and it's a way to go. She actually called her birthday up herself this morning. I would have thought hubby Steve would have called up this morning. Steve, you had one job. That was it. right?
1: Get the call in before she thought
0: of it. Well, Sue said, no, Steve, don't worry about it. I want to call and talk to Sean for a couple minutes.
1: Nice.
0: So, yeah, it was nice. So we're kind of throwing Steve under the bus.
1: You didn't call on his wife's birthday.
0: But Steve, don't be a stranger and call up. They're still busy running the Spiga building empire. Sue is now supervising and basking in the glory of retirement.
1: Nice.
0: All right, Lance Welderoff of Hughesville. Lance is 9 today. Grace DiPaolo of Williamsport, 30. Plus happy birthday to Rachel Mahalik. And Oliver Lorson, 6th grader at Lycoming Valley, 12 today. Tomorrow, our great Q listener Jenny Flora has got her 81st in Washingtonville. Plus Hayden Bonney of Sunbury and Corrine Schick of Allenwood, 42. You have the other ones from earlier in the week that we ripped through on the morning show.
1: Yes.
0: Congratulations to the K-Dashes, Paul and Darcy K-Dash of Loyal Sock. They were our winner last Friday morning at 9 after celebrating their 48th wedding anniversary. So we'll get another winner now when we fling the dart for the freshly baked cake from Sam's Club. Also, we've got a fresh bag of Utz Quality Snacks, Pepsi products, and also a fresh box of frosted Kellogg's strawberry Pop-Tarts from Kellanova in Muncie. Now all we got to do is fling the darts.
1: I'm flinging.
0: Okay, and who gets the swag?
1: It landed on Q-Tip, Stephen Fisher, who turned 21 on Thursday.
0: Yesterday, yes. His friends call him Q-Tip.
1: So now they can share the cake.
0: I just want to see when he shows up how much hair he has on top of it.
1: Yes, let's find out.
0: Let's all find out together.
1: Come on, Stephen, let us see you.
0: That's right. Get here between 8 and 5, we'll get you your swag. So I hope it was a great birthday. That was the burning question I had on the yesterday morning. Okay, was he out at 12:01 having a pop yesterday morning? I heard he was not. He was behaving himself.
1: Nice.
0: Yeah.
1: Waiting for the weekend.
0: It was drinks after work last night for him. So hopefully a great birthday. Keep on celebrating. And you will do that with all the stuff here with WILQ. Freddie will stick and stay and get us up to date. More country favorites, of course, and more qualifying as well with Q to Call and WILQ's Boots Full of Loot with the Mifflinburg Variety Store.
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8: News, I'm Gianna Gelosi. President Trump taking Chinese President Xi to visit the National Archives today after last night's state dinner. The two leaders discussing the Middle East, Ukraine, and artificial intelligence Thursday, with President Xi stressing the need for AI to remain under human control. They also agreed to support each other in hosting this year's Asia-Pacific Economic Cooperation Summit set for November in China. Fox's Kristen Goodwin. A nor'easter intensifying, causing floods across the mid-Atlantic. Tens of millions are in the storm's path as it charges up the East Coast.
9: The storm is still strengthening as it moves north, and the threat, it ranges from the Carolinas into New England. It's expected to hit at least a dozen states in its path. We've already seen the damage it can do when you take a look at places like Virginia. Coastal flooding spilling into the street.
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1: It's 9:08 and 52 degrees. I'm Freddie Hammer with this WILQ news update. A passenger detained during a Mount Carmel traffic stop was later released from local police custody and immediately turned over to federal immigration authorities. Police say 36-year-old Jose Scandella Gazelles was held after an ICE agent advised the officer that he could be detained under the Department 287G authority. The driver received a warning for a broken brake light and was released. Police did not say whether Gazelles faces criminal charges. A disaster loan outreach center is opening at the Woodward Township Municipal Building to help Lake Cumming County residents affected by the September 3rd storms and flooding. County Public Safety Director Forrest Rothschild says the assistance is for homeowners, renters, businesses, and nonprofits, not just small businesses. The center is at 89 Moore Road Extension in Linden and will operate weekdays from 8 to 5 and Saturdays from 10 to 4 for about 2 weeks. Williamsport's getting statewide recognition from U.S. News and World Report. The city ranks second on its list of best places to live in Pennsylvania behind only Pittsburgh, PA. U.S. News gave Williamsport an overall score of 5.5, citing factors including housing costs and commute times. Altoona came in third. Officials from the Williamsport-Lake Cumming Chamber of Commerce are celebrating the recognition and say they hope Williamsport can eventually move into the top spot. And checking Sports Q, Major League Baseball yesterday, Guardians over the Red Sox 1-0, Pirates beat the Cardinals 2-1, Rangers beat the Mets 3-1, Brewers over the Phillies 5-1, Yankees over the Rays 6-4, and Padres beat the Dodgers 4-2. Major League Baseball tonight, Rays play the Phillies at 6:40, Mets versus the Nationals at 6:45, both on MLB.TV.
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11: Another nice day today with plenty of sunshine. It'll be breezy at times, our high 74. Partly cloudy tonight, though 47 to 51. Tomorrow some sun will fade by an increasing cloud. Still relatively warm, though, with a high of 71. Sunday will be rather cloudy, breezy, and a little cooler with some rain at times and a high of 64. Monday may start with a shower, otherwise mostly cloudy, high 66. Tuesday, clouds give way to some sun, the high 73. AccuWeather anytime at WILQ.com. I'm meteorologist Joe Lundberg.
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0: 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It's Boots Full of Lude. 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
0: All right, Terry and Brad, taking one step closer to winning Boots Number 1. 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And a pair of Justin boots from the Mifflinburg Variety Store, all valued at $1,209. Brad and Terry also qualified for our grand prize on November 16th with Quality Air Mechanical, a 12,000 BTU Cooper and Hunter single zone mini split wall unit with install valued at $5,500. We've got the qualifying on air weekdays, 6 a.m. to 6 p.m. till all the boots are gone. And once we give out Boots Package Number 1, Monday morning at 6 at Carrie's Corner, we'll get right into Boots Package Number 2. 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And yes, another cue to call after 10 with Ted Bennett here at WILQ.
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7: Mostly sunny and pleasant today. It'll be breezy at times and a bit warmer this afternoon with a high reaching 74. Partly cloudy tonight, though 47 to 51. Tomorrow, some sun will give way to increasing clouds, a bit on the breezy side again, the high 71. For Sunday, cloudy and breezy with occasional rain and a high of 64. Monday, we'll start with a shower in places, otherwise remaining mostly cloudy, high 66. Clouds give way to some sun Tuesday, high 73. AccuWeather anytime at WILQ.com. I'm meteorologist Joe Lundberg.

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home was a place to go. Load the truck up, hit the dirt road. Jump the barbed wire, spread the word. Light the bonfire and call the girls. King and the can and the Marlboro man. Jack and Jim were a few good men. Where you learn how to kiss and cuss and fight too. Better watch out for the boys in blue. And all this small town, he said, she said. Ain't it funny how rumors spread like I know something y'all don't know. Man, that talk is getting old. You better mind your business, man. Watch your mouth. Before I have to knock that loud mouth out. I'm tired of talking, man. Y'all ain't listening to more.

Country 105.1 WILQ. I said for quite a while that was the number one song so far in the 2020s, but that little thing called Choosing Texas knocked it out of the top spot. It's Kojo, Cody Johnson, Sean Carey. It is fair time. Welcome into the 171st Bloomsburg Fair. And we've got our backyard broadcasting super roving radio near Gate 3. So during our live broadcast, come over, say hello, and

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0: Country 105.1 WILQ, Mark Mack and the Q Rooster on Sunday afternoon are going to be part of history. The first ever Cheers to Our Community event with Woodlands Bank. They're going to be at New Trail Brewing on Arch Street in Williamsport. 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Midday Country Favorites here on the final Friday of September. Coming up here after 10 with Ted Bennett. Also, more qualifying, of course, with WILQ's Boots Full of Loot with the Mifflinburg Variety Store and the all-request lunch hour with your chance to win with Subway at 12 noon. Have a great weekend. We'll see you Monday morning again for Carrie's Corner anytime after 5A with WILQ.
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8: WILQ AccuWeather. Mostly sunny and pleasant today. It'll be breezy at times and a bit warmer this afternoon with a high reaching 74. Partly cloudy tonight, though 47 to 51. Tomorrow, some sun will give way to increasing clouds. A bit on the breezy side again, the high 71. For Sunday, cloudy and breezy with occasional rain and a high of 64. Monday will start with a shower in places, otherwise remaining mostly cloudy, high 66. Clouds give way to some sun Tuesday, high 73. AccuWeather anytime at WILQ.com. I'm meteorologist Joe Lundberg.
6: Thank you very much, Joe. And a good morning to you. A little bit after 10 o'clock, plenty of sunshine. It's 58 degrees.
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0: It's Country 105.1 WILQ and cold as you. There's Luke Combs and a good morning to you. Happy Friday. Teddy B getting settled in, and of course, National Dream Day today. And naturally, I've come up with a dream survey. A survey by Talker Research reveals that 25% of people say that a dream has changed their life in some way. In other findings, 37% of people say that they've had a dream or nightmare come true. And 67% of people believe that both nightmares and good dreams have a deeper meaning. Finally, 16% of people dream every night. Well, there you go. Where do you fit in? Oh, you fit in at the Bloomsburg Fair. That's where we're going to gather tonight. And don't forget, Nate Smith on stage. Should be a great time. Keep it right here, and I'll see you down there tonight on WILQ.
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10: Mostly sunny and pleasant today. It'll be breezy at times and a bit warmer this afternoon with a high reaching 74. Partly cloudy tonight, though 47 to 51. Tomorrow, some sun will give way to increasing clouds, a bit on the breezy side again, the high 71. For Sunday, cloudy and breezy with occasional rain and a high of 64. Monday will start with a shower in places, otherwise remaining mostly cloudy, high 66. Clouds give way to some sun Tuesday, high 73. AccuWeather anytime at WILQ.com. I'm meteorologist Joe Lundberg.
11: And a good morning to you. Currently sunny and 59 degrees.

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0: house full of loot. Congratulations, you're caller number 5. You're qualified. What's your name and where are you from?
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0: And congratulations, you're caller number 9 for the boots full of loot. What's your name and where are you from?
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0: And we're rolling right along on a Friday at WILQ. Here's a reminder, Q-tip reminder, brought to you by Lang's Chocolates. 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

0: 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Hey, Backyard Broadcasting's high school football on the Twin Valleys Talk Network. Big one, the old shoe. If it fits, wear it. Muncie at Montgomery, brought to you by the Old Barn, Penn Hills Flooring, and Pro Lube Specialists. Dylan Scott sings on the cue.
1: She looks so pretty when the makeup on. 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
1: 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Not a worry in the world, a cold beer in my hand. Life is good today.

0: Blake Shelton for you at Country 105.1 WIOQ. Happy Friday. Teddy B and you hanging out. Getting ready to take a request now. Already we're getting quite a few hits on Facebook. That's cool. We appreciate that. And also, if you want to give us a dial-in, we'll take care of that as well for you. And then play them back at high noon right here on WIOQ. And, oh, don't forget, the boots are back. That means you'll be listening for the cue to call next hour. Be caller number 5 and 9 to qualify to win at Country 105.1.
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10: Mostly sunny and pleasant today. It'll be breezy at times and a bit warmer this afternoon with a high reaching 74. Partly cloudy tonight, though 47 to 51. Tomorrow, some sun will give way to increasing clouds, a bit on the breezy side again, the high 71. For Sunday, cloudy and breezy with occasional rain and a high of 64. Monday will start with a shower in places, otherwise remaining mostly cloudy, high 66. Clouds give way to some sun Tuesday, high 73. AccuWeather anytime at WILQ.com. I'm meteorologist Joe Lundberg.
0: And away we go. Currently sunny and it is 61 degrees. Happy Friday.
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0: 2 boots full of loot. 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

0: Country 105.1 WILQ, Keith Urban, Somewhere in My Car. Rolling through a Friday, beautiful sunshine out there in this gorgeous Friday. Great night for high school football, and our all-request lunch hour has some songs in there, too, about that big game tonight between Muncie and Montgomery. A lot of folks checking in have kids that are playing on one or other of the teams, either Muncie or Montgomery. Pretty cool stuff. Going to be a fun night, and don't forget that Bloomsburg Fair, too. That opens tonight as well.
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6: Mostly sunny and pleasant this afternoon. Breezy at times, the high 74. Partly cloudy, cool and comfy tonight with lows from the upper 40s to low 50s. We'll get some sun early on Saturday, then increasing clouds, the high 71. Mainly cloudy, breezy with occasional rain, cooler on Sunday, the high dialed back to 64. A shower early Monday, otherwise mostly cloudy with the high moving up to 66. AccuWeather anytime at WILQ.com. I'm meteorologist Jason Catarina.
0: And you're looking good out there this morning. Currently sunny and 61.

confused and disoriented Dierks Bentley. What was I thinking? Country 105.1 WILQ. Those requests are still trickling in for the All Request Lunch Hour. Thank you for taking time out to say hi on Facebook.

0: Zimmerman at Country 105.1 WIOQ. And a Q-tip reminder brought to you by Lang's Chocolates Carmelicious, now open till 7, Wednesday through Saturday at 350 Pine Street in Williamsport. And if you're looking for a good scare this Halloween season, the Elysburg Haunted House, it's back Friday and Saturday nights throughout October. Gates will open at 6 p.m. The haunting begins at 7. 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

0: Haskell Flats on Country 105.1 WILQ. Thanks for getting us loaded up with great songs to play back for you at high noon right after the local news with Freddie Hammer in the newsroom right now. She'll be in here at noon and give us all the news, sports, AccuWeather we need to make our afternoon complete.
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9: I'm meteorologist Jason Caterina with your KFC weekend weather update. Saturday, mostly cloudy, high 69. Saturday night, low 51. Sunday, pleasant with clouds and sun, high 74. 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
1: I'm CJ Papa. President Trump and his Chinese counterpart talked about several subjects, including
2: AI is one area that we're trying to find a way to cooperate.
1: U.S. Ambassador to China David Perdue in America's Newsroom adds,
2: we had a breakthrough. We have a crisis mechanism that's been established, and a dialogue, an AI dialogue has been established as well in that channel.
1: Delaware Democratic Senator Chris Coons pans the president.
3: It's not at all clear to me what of substance for the American people will come out of this summit.
4: The administration reportedly plans to release a lot more details on trade Monday, and up until now, a lot of the details are still limited about what they actually talked about.
1: Fox Business's Connor Hansen. Hawaii bracing for the effects of Hurricane Nolo, which could produce massive flooding, winds increasing to 85 miles per hour. 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
5: Partly cloudy tonight with the low down to 48. Your exclusive AccuWeather forecast is coming up. I'm Freddie Hammer with this WILQ News Update. A Williamsport man is jailed after police say he attacked a woman while demanding to know where his brother was. 40-year-old Eddie Johnson Jr. is the brother of Dominic Reynolds, who was arrested earlier that day for allegedly stealing a gun belonging to another brother, Levi Johnson, the same man accused of shooting Reynolds earlier this year. Police say the woman suffered a split lip, broken finger, and needed stitches. Johnson's being held on $35,000 bail. A former South Williamsport firefighter has been convicted of setting fire to his late mother's home in 2020. A Lycoming County jury found 44-year-old Peter Allen Zielowitz of Muncie guilty of arson, reckless burning, possession of explosive material, and criminal mischief. Prosecutors say he used a road flare to start the blaze at the vacant Hastings Street home. Zielowitz will be sentenced on December 18th. A rough stretch of West 3rd Street in Williamsport is getting temporary repairs after drivers raised concerns about bumps from a water main project. Crews have installed cold patch over trench cuts between Rose and Maynard Streets, with a more permanent asphalt base being planned before winter. Full milling and repaving of that section is scheduled for the summer of 2027. A disaster loan outreach center is opening at the Woodward Township Municipal Building to help Lycoming County residents affected by the September 3rd storms and flooding. County Public Safety Director Forrest Rothschild says the assistance is for homeowners, renters, businesses, and nonprofits, not just small businesses. The center is at 89 Moore Road Extension in Linden and will operate weekdays from 8 to 5 and Saturdays from 10 to 4 for about 2 weeks. And Wellspan Evangelical Community Hospital is celebrating its 100-year history with two free documentary screenings in Lewisburg this week. The Centennial documentary will be shown at the Campus Theater at 2 p.m. Sunday, and again at 5:30 p.m. on October 1st. The film highlights the people, milestones, and moments that shaped a century of care in the central Susquehanna Valley. And checking Sports Q. High school football tonight, the backyard broadcasting game of the week, Muncie at Montgomery for the Old Shoe Game, 6:30 p.m. for pregame, 7 p.m. for kickoff on the Twin Valleys Talk Radio Network. Other high school football games, Sealands Grove at Williamsport, Montoursville at Milton, Hughesville at Northwest, Lewisburg at Warrior Run, Loyalsock at Mifflinburg, and Jersey Shore at Shikellamy. NASCAR Sunday, Hollywood Casino 400, Kansas Speedway, 2 p.m. for pre-race coverage, 3 p.m. for green flag racing on the Twin Valleys Talk Radio Network. Weather's next. I'm Freddie Hammer with this WILQ News Update.
6: WILQ. Mostly sunny and pleasant this afternoon. Breezy at times, the high 74. Partly cloudy, cool and comfy tonight with lows from the upper 40s to low 50s. We'll get some sun early on Saturday, then increasing clouds, the high 71. Mainly cloudy, breezy with occasional rain, cooler on Sunday, the high dialed back to 64. A shower early Monday, otherwise mostly cloudy with the high moving up to 66. AccuWeather anytime at WILQ.com. I'm meteorologist Jason Caterina.
7: Thank you very much, Jason. Good afternoon to you. Currently, it is 64 degrees. We get ready to jump into the all-request lunch hour. Morgan wanted to hear Nate Smith. We'll do that. And also, Jason Jason Fox said that since today is Dolly Parton Day, 9/25, how about we honor her with a song, 9 to 5? That'll kick things off in just a minute at WILQ.
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1: 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Anyone, by Kenny Rogers.
0: 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What's your name and where are you from?
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0: RDL Request Lunch Hour. Kenny Rogers, just for you on WILQ. And we have a Toby Keith request as well, Dreamwalk, and that's minutes away. And also, listen, we're going to get you qualified for that Boots Full of Loot. That's right, the boots are back, and it could happen at any time.
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6: Mostly sunny and pleasant this afternoon. Breezy at times, the high 74. Partly cloudy, cool and comfy tonight with lows from the upper 40s to low 50s. We'll get some sun early on Saturday, then increasing clouds, the high 71. Mainly cloudy, breezy with occasional rain. Cooler on Sunday, the high dialed back to 64. A shower early Monday, otherwise mostly cloudy, but the high moving up to 66. AccuWeather anytime at WILQ.com. I'm meteorologist Jason Catarina.
0: And good afternoon to you. Currently sunny in 65.

0: It's the Boots Full of Loot Cuticle. 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
0: Be caller 5 or 9 and qualify right now. You could be a big winner this fall with Country 105.1.

0: number 5 for the Boots Full of Loot. What's your name and where are you from?
1: Well, thank you. Scott Marshall, Linden.
0: WIOQ. Hey, congratulations. You're lucky caller number 9 for the Boots Full of Loot. You're now qualified. What's your name and where are you from?
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0: 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Jackson Dean along with Chad Bennett. We've got a Q-tip reminder that's brought to you by Lang's Chocolates in downtown Williamsport, where you can rediscover the luxury of premium chocolate treats at langschocolates.com. Well, hey, listen, join the VFW Riders District 15, Pennsylvania, as they ride to honor and remember Adam Erdley Saturday, October 3rd at Muncie VFW Post 3428, 12 North Market Street in Muncie. 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Kickstands up at 11. 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

0: How are you?
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0: Zach, John King, good song, Get to Drinkin', Country 105.1 WILQ. Wrapping up the All Request Lunch Hour here on a Friday. And let's pull in a name out of our box here. All righty. It is Jason Fox from Williamsport. Congratulations. Jason wins lunch for two from Subway, and we've got a couple of tickets for Night of Destruction, the Demolition Derby figure eight racing, the Pull Behind Campers. That's coming up on Thursday, October 1st, and we'll also throw in a general admission gate pass for you, too. Keep it right here on WILQ. More Boots of Loot coming up shortly.
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0: 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Some would say you're a
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6: WILQ AccuWeather. Mostly sunny and pleasant this afternoon. Breezy at times, the high 74. Partly cloudy, cool and comfy tonight with lows from the upper 40s to low 50s. We'll get some sun early on Saturday, then increasing clouds, the high 71. Mainly cloudy, breezy with occasional rain. Cooler on Sunday, the high dialed back to 64. A shower early Monday, otherwise mostly cloudy with the high moving up to 66. AccuWeather anytime at WILQ.com. I'm meteorologist Jason Caterina.
0: All righty. Good afternoon to you. You're looking great. Currently, it is sunny and 65 degrees.
1: 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We're beginning another hour now on Country 105.1.

0: It's the Boots Full of Loot Cuticle. Might have a little dirt
1: on my boots. Where all the cowboy folk go to boots
0: Be caller 5 or 9 and qualify right now. You could be a big winner this fall with Country 105.1.

0: hands full of loot. Congratulations. You are lucky caller number 5. What's your name and where are you from?
1: All right. Craig Bose.
0: Where are you from, Craig?
1: Muncie.
0: WIOQ. Congratulations. You are caller number 9 for the Boots Full of Loot. You are in. What's your name and where are you from?
2: I'm good. Debbie Keller from Williamsport.

0: Jordan Davis at WILQ on a Friday afternoon, getting ready for Friday Night Football, our backyard broadcasting high school football game of the week, the Twin Valleys Talk Radio Network. 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
9: Mostly sunny and pleasant this afternoon. Breezy at times, the high 74. Partly cloudy, cool and comfy tonight with lows from the upper 40s to low 50s. We'll get some sun early on Saturday, then increasing clouds, the high 71. Mainly cloudy, breezy with occasional rain, cooler on Sunday, the high dialed back to 64. A shower early Monday, otherwise mostly cloudy, with the high moving up to 66. AccuWeather anytime at WILQ.com. I'm meteorologist Jason Catarina.
0: And currently it is sunny and 65.

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0: Courtney at Country 105.1 WILQ. And a reminder brought to you by Lang's Chocolates, Carmelicious. Now open 7 till until 7 Wednesday through Saturday at 350 Pine Street in Williamsport. And we want you to get into the holiday spirit at Santa's Cruisin'. That's right, coming up this Sunday, the 27th. From 1 till 6 p.m. at the Lake Cumming County Fairground. 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

0: 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Ted Bennett wrapping things up, and a little bit of a traffic situation on Route 180 by the Maynard Street, Route 15 spur. Backed up right now a little bit, so you want to be careful when you're traveling Route 180 between Maynard and the Route 15 spur, okay? Don't forget high school football tonight. We've got it for you. Muncie at Montgomery. You'll be able to hear it right here on the Twin Valleys Talk Network, brought to you in part by Journey Bank, Oberheim Orthodontics, and Thompson Outdoor Power Equipment on High Street in Williamsport. Mark Mack up next. 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
10: Mostly sunny and pleasant this afternoon. Breezy at times, the high 74. Partly cloudy, cool and comfy tonight with lows from the upper 40s to low 50s. We'll get some sun early on Saturday, then increasing clouds, the high 71. Mainly cloudy, breezy with occasional rain, cooler on Sunday, the high dialed back to 64. A shower early Monday, otherwise mostly cloudy with the high moving up to 66. AccuWeather anytime at WILQ.com. I'm meteorologist Jason Caterina.
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Country 105.1 WILQ. Mark Mack joining in here on your Friday. Who's ready for the weekend? Beautiful weather this afternoon. Sunshine 72. Brad's in the world.

0: Vince Gill. One more last chance. Country 105.1 WILQ 105.5 now in the Muncie area. Mark Mack joining in for your Friday. National Lobster Day. I see today also National Quesadilla Day. I'm having leftovers for dinner and I'm thinking about lobster. How about that? High school football tonight. We're week 5 already. Don't forget about the old shoe game. Muncie and Montgomery will have the pregame coverage starting at 6:30 tonight. Kickoff at 7 on the Twin Valleys Talk Radio Network. Play by play with Ian Catherine and Bob Woodley. Eric Spencer will jump in with that halftime report, rounding up all the area games. You can catch it right here on WILQ's HD3, also streaming everywhere at TwinValleysTalk.com. Thanks to Penn Hills Flooring, 21 Christie Road in Muncie, Oberheim Orthodontics, 2601 Wilmont Drive in Montoursville, Thompson's Outdoor Power Equipment on High Street in Williamsport. Don't miss the old shoe game tonight. Hey, also, don't forget, we'll be hitting that sounder off this afternoon. Your last chance to get in to week number one. Remember, you can get in just once per week. You have to be 21 to enter. We've got more details on the boots full of loot with the Mifflinburg Variety Store at WILQ.com.
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1: Mostly sunny and pleasant this afternoon. Breezy at times, the high 74. Partly cloudy, cool and comfy tonight with lows from the upper 40s to low 50s. We'll get some sun early on Saturday, then increasing clouds, the high 71. Mainly cloudy, breezy with occasional rain, cooler on Sunday, the high dialed back to 64. A shower early Monday, otherwise mostly cloudy with the high moving up to 66. AccuWeather anytime at WILQ.com. I'm meteorologist Jason Catarina.
2: Nothing but sunshine and 72.

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Mark Mack and you, Friday together. Don't forget high school football tonight. Week 5. We get Dylan.

0: It's the Boots Full of Loot Cuticle. Might have a little dirt
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0: 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You could be a big winner this fall with Country 105.1.

0: are caller number 5 and in the boots full of loot. Who's this and where are you from?
1: Hi, this is Nicole Pardo from Muncie.
0: Hi, WILQ. You are caller number 9 and now into the week 1 at boots full of loot. Who's this and where are you from?
2: This is Kristen Leland. I'm from Newberry, Williamsport.
0: All righty, that is Kristen and Nicole, both going into the Goldfish Bowl here for Monday's drawing, week number 1, and our first boots package going out the door on Monday. That means if you've not gotten in yet, you've got until 6 p.m. We'll hit that sounder for you once an hour here this afternoon. 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

USA every Sunday night here on the Q, 8 till 10 with Big Steve Kelly. He'll wrap up the weekend with the greatest country hits of the 90s and 2K. Parker McCollum in. Handle on you, WILQ.

0: Jake Owen, Country 105.1 WILQ. Mark Mack and you here on a Friday afternoon. We do have a traffic incident. 3rd and Northway Road here in the Loyal Sox area of Williamsport. We've got a car on fire. 3rd and Northway, right at the start of the Golden Strip. You're going to find a car on fire. So traffic backing up right there at 3rd and Northway. If you can avoid the area, let the emergency vehicles get in and get out. From what I'm told, they did are working on getting the car fire put out right now. But 3rd and Northway right now, a good idea to avoid that area. Let the emergency personnel get in there and get that cleaned up. Straight ahead, we've got a look at AccuWeather and Tyler Hubbard.
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7: WILQ AccuWeather.
8: Mostly sunny and pleasant this afternoon. Breezy at times, the high 74. Partly cloudy, cool and comfy tonight with lows from the upper 40s to low 50s. We'll get some sun early on Saturday, then increasing clouds, the high 71. Mainly cloudy, breezy with occasional rain, cooler on Sunday, the high dialed back to 64. A shower early Monday, otherwise mostly cloudy, but the high moving up to 66. AccuWeather anytime at WILQ.com. I'm meteorologist Jason Caterina.
0: Sunny skies, a gorgeous Friday afternoon at 71.
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Fly by Sarah Evans. 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Here's Blake's latest.

0: John Myers, Ends of the Earth. Great song from a new artist right there. Hey, this weekend we've got a lot of good events on the event calendar. Get into the holiday spirit. Santa's Cruise-In coming up on Sunday, 1 till 6, Lycoming County Fairgrounds. 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Parking is free. 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All the proceeds will benefit the Lycoming County Fair's holiday drive-through. 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Come celebrate Christmas a little early. Going on this Sunday. I think Brian Hill could be a part of that. 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Coming up, a look at AccuWeather, and then we've got Kenny Chesney.
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4: W-I-L-Q, AccuWeather.
5: Mostly sunny and pleasant this afternoon. Breezy at times, the high 74. Partly cloudy, cool and comfy tonight with lows from the upper 40s to low 50s. We'll get some sun early on Saturday, then increasing clouds, the high 71. Mainly cloudy, breezy with occasional rain. Cooler on Sunday, the high dialed back to 64. A shower early Monday, otherwise mostly cloudy, with the high moving up to 66. AccuWeather anytime at WILQ.com. I'm meteorologist Jason Caterina.
6: Sunny skies, we're at 72.

Rethinks Some Things. Luke Combs, Country 105.1 WILQ. Kelly out tonight, vacation night, not a fall or anything. She's okay. But Barb Evans filling in tonight. She'll be here at 7. Right now, Dirks.

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0: Sam Hunt, Country 105.1 WILQ. Congrats to everyone that won their way into Brad Paisley. I see Eric Spencer was in attendance. He posted some pictures from the show up on our Facebook. Tomorrow night, we went to Dwight Yoakam in concert right here, the Journey Bank Community Arts Center in Williamsport. Congrats to the winners there. And still a couple of tickets out there if you are kind of on the fence about Dwight Yoakam. 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Also, next month, we've got some fun shows. 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Also, the Vampire Circus, the scariest side of Cirque, coming our way. In November, we get the Price is Right Live. 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

Morgan. Country 105.1 WILQ. Learned yesterday that Ella has a boyfriend, Tucker Wetmore. I had no idea. Maybe we'll get a duet with those two next. Here's one from Kane Brown.

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0: WILQ. You are caller number five, and now in the boots package number one. Who's this and where are you from?
1: Andrew Bailey from Rockdown.
0: Hi, WILQ. You are caller number nine, and now into the boots package number one. Who's this and where are you from?
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0: All right, a couple more going into the Goldfish Bowl on a Friday afternoon. That means at 6 o'clock, we'll be done with our registration for the week. We'll get a winner on Monday morning. 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
7: I'm meteorologist Jason Caterina with your KFC weekend weather update. Saturday, mostly cloudy, high 69. Saturday night, low 51. Sunday, pleasant with clouds and sun, high 74. 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
9: I'm John Saucier. President Trump's state visit for Chinese president is coming to an end today at the White House. Speaking through translation, President Xi of China talks about strengthening the relationship between the United States and China.
10: When the president visited China in May, we agreed on the vision of building a constructive China-U.S. relationship of strategic stability. This time, we've agreed to add new substance to it.
9: The two leaders held talks about the Middle East, tariffs, AI, among other subjects. A strong nor'easter should bring flooding and high winds in the New York City area this weekend. Nassau County Executive Bruce Blakeman speaking on Long Island, New York.
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Big show tonight. Nate Smith as we open up the Bloomsburg Fair 171st. And Teddy B will be on hand. 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

Working all night or can't get to sleep? It's the Up All Night Show with Eric Spencer. 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

0: Wilson. Country 105.1 WILQ. Partly cloudy overnight tonight. We'll see the low a little bit warmer, closer to 50 than 40 tonight. Right now, beautiful afternoon. We got some sunshine and 71. I'm going to be out on Sunday. We've got the first ever Cheers to Our Community event with the Woodlands Bank. 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Now, it's a family-friendly day complete with giveaways, games, food, as well as face painting, watercolor portraits, and a mobile petting zoo. I'm pretty excited about that because the Q Rooster and I will be on hand for a live broadcast from 12:30 until 2:30. While we're there, you can sign up to win a huge prize pack. 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From Woodlands Bank and WILQ, looking forward to getting out this Sunday. Coming up, AccuWeather and Luke Bryan.
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5: WILQ, AccuWeather. Mostly sunny and pleasant this afternoon. Breezy at times, the high 74. Partly cloudy, cool and comfy tonight with lows from the upper 40s to low 50s. We'll get some sun early on Saturday, then increasing clouds, the high 71. Mainly cloudy, breezy with occasional rain, cooler on Sunday, the high dialed back to 64. A shower early Monday, otherwise mostly cloudy with the high moving up to 66. AccuWeather anytime at WILQ.com. I'm meteorologist Jason Catarina.
0: Some high clouds. We sit at 71 with mostly sunny skies.

0: legendary country band, wouldn't you say? Little Texas. Country 105.1 WILQ. Don't forget, tomorrow night, we got Lon Helton in 7 till 10. Country Countdown USA. We'll find out where Cody Johnson's horseback lands.
1: He's a ranch hand in a pinch, man. 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
0: IWILQ, you are caller number nine. We got you in now. The boots package number one. Who's this and where are you from?
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0: All right, a couple more going into the Goldfish Bowl here with boots full of loot with the Mifflin Bird Variety Store. 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We get the winners Monday morning at 6 a.m. According to my clock, that means we'll hit it one more time in the 5 o'clock hour. 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

got a great sound. That is Josh Ross with Single Again, Country 105.1 WILQ. We got Blake in getting some help on this one from the Pistol Annies. It's Boys Round Here.

0: Sugar Land and Stay. Country 105.1 WILQ. 171st Bloomsburg Fair is on. That's right. Open today. We got a big country show tonight. Nate Smith on the grandstand stage. Congrats to everyone that won their tickets with us. Teddy B is going to be out there tonight at the Super Roving Radio. Should be checking in with us shortly. Looking forward to hearing from Teddy B and the Bloomsburg Fair. I'm ready. How about you? Runs through Saturday, October 3rd. Keep that in mind. And also tonight we are getting into week number 5. Muncie at Montgomery. Remember the old shoe game over on our sister station, the Twin Valleys Talk Radio Network. You can grab that at TwinValleysTalk.com. Also on WILQ's HD3 channel for you. We'll have that all set for you tonight at 6:30. Kickoff at 7. Coverage at 6:30. The old shoe game tonight. And Bloomsburg Fair. A lot going on around the area. Hopefully you're getting out having some fun tonight. We've got Fox News straight ahead.
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11: News. I'm Carmen Roberts. The Supreme Court allows the Trump administration to use expanded federal data to verify voters' citizenship for now.
12: A lower court had put the program on hold, finding it could violate privacy rights and wrongly remove voters from voting rolls. And it's unclear if the Supreme Court decision will impact the upcoming midterms, since existing law prevents most states from purging voter rolls within 90 days of an election.
11: Fox's Jared Halperin. Chinese President Xi wraps up a state visit in Washington with an invitation. Speaking through a translator at the White House, he said,
13: I do welcome you, the President and the First Lady, to visit China.
14: Well, thank you very much. We will. And we'll be speaking a lot.
11: President Trump says they made great strides for both countries. 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

95.1 WILQ. Make sure to keep it with us all weekend long. Matt Welty, Brian Hill, Lee Travis, Barb Evans, all here for you with all of your country favorites, great local information, and all of your country favorites. Here's Luke.

0: It's the Boots Full of Loot Cuticle. Might have a little dirt
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0: 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You could be a big winner this fall with Country 105.1.

0: WILQ, you're caller number 5. Who's this and where are you from?
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0: Hi, WILQ, you are caller number 9 and now into boots package number 1. Who's this and where are you from?
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0: All righty, a couple of guys from Williamsport, Jason and Bill, will be the last two going into the Goldfish Bowl. We register 6 a.m. until 6 p.m. each weekday, and that means here on a Friday we'll close that Goldfish Bowl up. 6 a.m., Sean will get a winner on Monday for boots package number 1. And it's a big one, a Generac 3100 pressure washer from Ken Bergen Incorporated, $50 gift card to Macetto's, $50 worth of scratch-offs from At Your Convenience, $50 Elite Feet gift card, a round of 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We'll get a winner, our first winner, on Monday. Hey, I talked with Teddy B. He has made it to the Bloomsburg Fair. We're going to be checking in with Teddy real soon, getting ready for a big show there with Nate Smith in the grandstand tonight. We'll check in with Teddy coming up. Also, we got more of your country favorites and a look at AccuWeather on the way.
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1: WIOQ AccuWeather. Partly cloudy, quite cool tonight with lows from the upper 40s to low 50s. We'll get some sun and increasing clouds on Saturday as we head into this first weekend of fall with a high 71. Mainly cloudy, breezy with occasional rain Sunday. Cooler, the high dialed back to 64. A shower around early Monday, so you may want to take your umbrella. Otherwise, mostly cloudy with the high of 66. Warmer Tuesday with the high moving up to 73. AccuWeather anytime at WIOQ.com. I'm meteorologist Jason Caterina.
2: Mostly sunny. We're at 71.

Keeping you up to date with what's happening in your backyard with local headlines 7 days a week on Country 105.1 WILQ.

Country 105.1 WILQ. Mark Mack and you till 7 tonight. Kelly E. out tonight. A vacation, not an accident this time. Barb Evans will be sitting in there. And hey, we're going to check in with Teddy B. out of the Bloomsburg

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1: Ted Bennett broadcasting live at the 171st Bloomsburg Fair. We're all set up. Listen, if you're planning to go to the fair tonight, opening night, the traffic was tough, but right now, it's great. We're here. We're ready to go. A lot of excitement going on. We want to thank our sponsors tonight, WNL Subaru and CH Wolf Sons. Make sure when you're down here, stop by and see what they have on display for you from WNL Subaru and CH Wolf. And tonight, everybody's here because they're excited about the harness racing going on. And a little bit later on tonight, it's going to be Nate Smith. We're excited about that concert. And also Avery Anna will open up for him. Looking throughout the rest of the week, we have Live that's going to be here Saturday. Tommy James, Greg Warren, Skillet shows up on Sunday. Icon and Idols. It just goes on and on. We'll definitely get settled in here now. We're smelling all the delicious aromas that are here, the cotton candy, the apple dumplings. Oh, you know all so well what you're in for when you come down here. So make sure you have a safe trip. Come on down. It's a beautiful night for the opening night of the Bloomsburg Fair, brought to you by WNL Subaru and CH Wolf Sons. Reporting from Bloomsburg, I'm Ted Bennett for Backyard Broadcasting.
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Country 105.1 WILQ. We're going to check back in with Teddy B next. He's out at the Bloomsburg Fair getting ready for a big show tonight with Nate Smith.

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1: Well, good evening. Teddy B at the Bloomsburg Fair, the 171st Bloomsburg Fair. And it is a beautiful night for a fair in central Pennsylvania. This break is brought to you by WNL Subaru and CH Walt Sons. Be sure to stop by and see them as well. A lot of folks we're talking to early. We're just getting set up here right now. We've got the table set up and all. Make sure you stop by and register to win this huge prize pack that we have for you. Nate Smith on stage tonight. That's going to be an exciting concert. Maybe we'll see you there. A little bit later on tomorrow, it's going to be live with Jet. And then Sunday, you've got Tommy James and the Shondells. And there's a whole week after that. So you know all the food. You know where you like to go. You and the family have special places to come and eat. Sweet things, apple dumplings. Everybody knows where they're at. So make sure you come on down and have a good time. We're going to be here and looking forward to this country concert tonight. And make sure you check out the free stage, too. A lot of entertainment going on there. Listen, we're thankful for WNL Subaru and CH Walt Sons for sponsoring us. And we'll be back and talk to you a little bit later on as we get set up. Stop by and say hi. I'm Ted Bennett for Backyard Broadcasting.
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10: WILQ AccuWeather.
11: Partly cloudy, quite cool tonight with lows from the upper 40s to low 50s. We'll get some sun and increasing clouds on Saturday as we head into this first weekend of fall with the high 71. Mainly cloudy, breezy with occasional rain Sunday. Cooler, the high dialed back to 64. A shower around early Monday, so you may want to take your umbrella. Otherwise, mostly cloudy with the high of 66. Warmer Tuesday with the high moving up to 73. AccuWeather anytime at WILQ.com. I'm meteorologist Jason Caterina.
0: You're just in time for another hour of your country favorites starting now on Country 105.1.

Carry on, Kenny Chesney. Latest from Kenny right there, WILQ, as we head into a Friday night. After six, I consider it a Friday night. How about you? Lee Bryce up, George Burge, and Dirks after this, WILQ.

0: Dirk Bentley, Sideways, Country 105.1 WILQ. A lot of folks getting out tomorrow night. We got Dwight Yoakam coming to the Journey Bank Community Arts Center. Still a few tickets out there if you didn't get tickets. And now you're thinking, boy, I should see Dwight Yoakam tomorrow night. CACLive.com. Also, we're excited. We've got Whose Line Anyway coming in October, a Friday night, the 9th of October. Also, Vampire Circus, the scariest side of Cirque next month, a Thursday night, October 22nd. Price is Right Live will be on November 1st. You get tickets and info on all those shows at caclive.com. 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
7: 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Nate Smith on stage tonight. How many hits does he have? 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He's one of those guys that is up and coming and moving forward. He'll be on stage tonight. We're looking forward to that. And also, if we look ahead a little bit, Saturday, October 3rd, is going to be the truck and tractor pulls. Just getting you set up here, the Big Rig Series Final. Then on that same day, Saturday at 12:30, Champion Demo Derby. Then we look at Thursday and Friday coming up this week. You've got a Night of Destruction, more Demo Derbies with campers, and then that Bull Ride Mania featuring Dave Showtime Myers. 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
9: Partly cloudy, quite cool tonight with lows from the upper 40s to low 50s. We'll get some sun and increasing clouds on Saturday as we head into this first weekend of fall with a high 71. Mainly cloudy, breezy with occasional rain Sunday. Cooler, the high dialed back to 64. A shower around early Monday, so you may want to take your umbrella. Otherwise, mostly cloudy with the high of 66. Warmer Tuesday with the high moving up to 73. AccuWeather anytime at WILQ.com. I'm meteorologist Jason Catarina.

0: Parker McCollum, killing me, WILQ. Get into the holiday spirit. Santa's Cruise Inn is happening on Sunday, 1 till 6, Lycoming County Fairgrounds. 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Come celebrate Christmas a little early. 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Sounds like a great event on Sunday. 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Coming up, Kane Brown.
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0: love this bar. Toby Keith, WILQ. Would you look at that? Time for Mark Mack to say so long, but I'm not out for the entire weekend. I'll be out on Sunday. New Trail Brewing on Arch Street in Williamsport for Woodlands Bank. They're hosting their first ever Cheers to Our Community event. I'll be broadcasting live from 12:30 until 2:30. The Q Rooster along for the trip. And we'll have a huge prize pack to win. Make sure to stop through. See me on Sunday, New Trail Brewing Company on Arch Street. Have a great rest of your night. Stick around. We've got Barb Evans in tonight for Kelly E. And we'll get Kelly back, I believe, on Monday. A vacation day this time, not falling down. Mark Mack saying so long. And look out, streets, here I come.
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7: 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Waltz Sons. 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Nate Smith, of course, on stage tonight. Live with special guest Jet. That's coming up tomorrow. Tommy James and the Shondells. Are you kidding me? Sunday the 27th. Skillet entertains Monday the 28th. And Icon and Idols, Aaron Tippin and Colin Ray filling in for that. And then on Wednesday, it'll be Kansas. Some of the greatest music of all time going to be on the stage here. You know about the food. You know about all the excitement, all the events. Don't forget the tractor pulls on Saturday, the Champion Demo Derby. How about Bull Ride Mania? That's coming up featuring Dave Showtime Meyer. Then on Thursday, Night of Destruction Demo Derby. Camper Figure Eight. Got to see that. A lot of stuff going on, and I smell the food now. Can't wait to go out and eat some of it. I'll be checking in with you a little bit later. We want to thank our sponsor, WNL Subaru and CH Walt Sons. Be sure to stop by and see them, too. And we'll see you when you come up and say hi at the 171st Bloomsburg Fair. I'm Ted Bennett reporting for Backyard Broadcasting.
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9: Partly cloudy, quite cool tonight with lows from the upper 40s to low 50s. We'll get some sun, then increasing clouds on Saturday as we head into this first weekend of fall with the high 71. Mainly cloudy, breezy with occasional rain Sunday. Cooler, the high dialed back to 64. A shower around early Monday, so you may want to take your umbrella. Otherwise, mostly cloudy with the high of 66. Warmer Tuesday with the high moving up to 73. AccuWeather anytime at WILQ.com. I'm meteorologist Jason Catarina.
3: 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WILQ.

Country 105.1 WILQ. It's Friday night. Barbara Evans in for Kelly E., who has a vacation day. So the next few hours, we're going to play the best in country music and have lots of fun and tell you what's going on in the Valley. Here's Russell Dickerson.

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4: WILQ AccuWeather. Partly cloudy, quite cool tonight with lows from the upper 40s to low 50s. We'll get some sun, then increasing clouds on Saturday as we head into this first weekend of fall with a high 71. Mainly cloudy, breezy with occasional rain Sunday. Cooler, the high dialed back to 64. A shower around early Monday, so you may want to take your umbrella. Otherwise, mostly cloudy with the high of 66. Warmer Tuesday with the high moving up to 73. AccuWeather anytime at WILQ.com. I'm meteorologist Jason Catarina.

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Country 105.1 WILQ. I ain't coming.

Jackson Dean, Make a Liar, Country 105.1 WILQ. Monday morning, we pick the winner of the first week of Boots Full of Loot. 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
3: Turn it up, song. All right, boys. 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

0: 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Tracy Adkins, honky tonk, badonk, badonk. 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It's giveaways, games, food, as well as face painting, watercolor portraits, and a mobile petting zoo. 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No purchase necessary. It's from Woodlands Bank and WILQ. 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